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5: Lows around 63 tonight under partly cloudy skies, south winds 10 to 15 miles per hour. A blend of clouds and sun tomorrow, chance for scattered storms, daytime highs approaching 93. Chance of thunderstorms tomorrow night, lows around 64, partly cloudy. From the Weatherology Weather Center, I'm meteorologist Jennifer Wojcicki on Rock 95. Right now, it's 81 degrees.
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2: Lows around 63 tonight under partly cloudy skies, south winds 10 to 15 miles per hour. A blend of clouds and sun tomorrow, chance for scattered storms, daytime highs approaching 93. Chance of thunderstorms tomorrow night, lows around 64, partly cloudy. From the Weatherology Weather Center, I'm meteorologist Jennifer Wojcicki on Rock 95. Right now, it's 81 degrees.
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1: Lows dip down to about 63 tonight under mainly clear skies, south winds 10 to 15 miles per hour. A blend of clouds and sun tomorrow, chance for scattered storms, high of 93. Chance of thunderstorms tomorrow night, lows level off around 64, partly cloudy skies. From the Weatherology Weather Center, I'm meteorologist Jennifer Wojcicki on Rock 95. Currently, it's 80 degrees.
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1: Lows dip down to about 63 tonight under mainly clear skies, south winds 10 to 15 miles per hour. A blend of clouds and sun. Tomorrow, chance for scattered storms, high of 93. Chance of thunderstorms. Tomorrow night, lows level off around 64, partly cloudy skies. From the Weatherology Weather Center, I'm meteorologist Jennifer Wojcicki on Rock 95. Currently, it's 80 degrees.
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8: Lows level off around 63. Tonight, under partly cloudy skies, southerly winds 10 to 15 miles per hour. Partly cloudy skies, tomorrow, chance for scattered storms, daytime highs approaching 93. Chance of thunderstorms, tomorrow night, 64. From the Weatherology Weather Center, I'm meteorologist Jennifer Wojcicki on Rock 95. Right now, 78.
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3: Lows of a low around 63. Tonight, under partly cloudy skies, southerly winds 10 to 15 miles per hour. Partly cloudy skies. Tomorrow, chance for scattered storms. Daytime highs approaching 93. Chance of thunderstorms. Tomorrow night, 64. From the Weatherology Weather Center, I'm meteorologist Jennifer Wojcicki on Rock 95. Right now, 78.
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7: Lows of a low of around 63. Tonight, under partly cloudy skies, southerly winds 10 to 15 miles per hour. Partly cloudy skies. Tomorrow, chance for scattered storms. Daytime highs approaching 93. Chance of thunderstorms. Tomorrow night, 64. From the Weatherology Weather Center, I'm meteorologist Jennifer Wojcicki on Rock 95. 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
1: Lows level off around 63. Tonight, under partly cloudy skies, southerly winds 10 to 15 miles per hour. Partly cloudy skies. Tomorrow, chance for scattered storms. Daytime highs approaching 93. Chance of thunderstorms. Tomorrow night, 64. From the Weatherology Weather Center, I'm meteorologist Jennifer Wojcicki on Rock 95. Right now, 72.
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8: Lows level off around 63. Tonight, under partly cloudy skies, southerly winds 10 to 15 miles per hour. Partly cloudy skies, tomorrow, chance for scattered storms, daytime highs approaching 93. Chance of thunderstorms, tomorrow night, 64. From the Weatherology Weather Center, I'm meteorologist Jennifer Wojcicki on Rock 95. Currently 70.
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Legendary and slightly embarrassing. 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
2: Lows level off around 63. Tonight, under partly cloudy skies, southerly winds 10 to 15 miles per hour. Partly cloudy skies. Tomorrow, chance for scattered storms. Daytime highs approaching 93. Chance of thunderstorms. Tomorrow night, 64. From the Weatherology Weather Center, I'm meteorologist Jennifer Wojcicki on Rock 95. Currently, 70.
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1: Lows around 63 overnight under partly cloudy skies, south winds 10 to 15 miles per hour. Sunshine mixed with clouds at times again Friday. Chance for scattered thunderstorms. Daytime highs approaching 93. Partly cloudy Friday night. Chance of thunderstorms. Lows around 64. From the Weatherology Weather Center, I'm meteorologist Jennifer Wojcicki on Rock 95. Currently, it's 68 degrees.
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1: Lows around 63 overnight under partly cloudy skies, south winds 10 to 15 miles per hour. Sunshine mixed with clouds at times again Friday. Chance for scattered thunderstorms. Daytime highs approaching 93. Partly cloudy Friday night. Chance of thunderstorms. Lows around 64. From the Weatherology Weather Center, I'm meteorologist Jennifer Wojcicki on Rock 95. Currently, it's 68 degrees.
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1: Lows level off around 62. Overnight, under partly cloudy skies, winds out of the south, 10 to 15 miles per hour. Chance for scattered storms, Friday, high of 93, partly cloudy skies. Partly cloudy, Friday night, chance for storms, 64. From the Weatherology Weather Center, I'm meteorologist Jennifer Wojcicki on Rock 95. 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
2: Lows level off around 62. Overnight, under partly cloudy skies, winds out of the south, 10 to 15 miles per hour. Chance for scattered storms, Friday, high of 93, partly cloudy skies. Partly cloudy, Friday night, chance for storms, 64. From the Weatherology Weather Center, I'm meteorologist Jennifer Wojcicki on Rock 95. 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
1: Lows dip down to about 60 overnight under partly cloudy skies, south winds 10 to 15 miles per hour. Partly cloudy Friday, chance for scattered storms, high temperatures reach up to 93. Lows around 64, Friday night, chance for storms. From the Weatherology Weather Center, I'm meteorologist Jennifer Wojcicki on Rock 95. 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
1: Lows dip down to about 60 overnight under partly cloudy skies, south winds 10 to 15 miles per hour. Partly cloudy Friday, chance for scattered storms, high temperatures reach up to 93. Lows around 64, Friday night, chance for storms. From the Weatherology Weather Center, I'm meteorologist Jennifer Wojcicki on Rock 95. 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
1: Lows dip down to about 60 overnight under partly cloudy skies, southerly winds 10 to 15 miles per hour. Chance for storms Friday. Daytime highs approaching 92. Sunshine mixed with clouds at times. Partly cloudy Friday night. Chance of thunderstorms. Lows around 63. From the Weatherology Weather Center, I'm meteorologist Jennifer Wojcicki on Rock 95. 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
1: 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I'm Craig Bailey, your host for an hour of Pink Floyd. 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
2: Lows dip down to about 60 overnight under partly cloudy skies, southerly winds 10 to 15 miles per hour. Chance for storms Friday. Daytime highs approaching 92, sunshine mixed with clouds at times. Partly cloudy Friday night, chance of thunderstorms, lows around 63. From the Weatherology Weather Center, I'm meteorologist Jennifer Wojcicki on Rock 95. Right now, 65.
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1: Here's your weatherology forecast brought to you by Ag Country. Partly cloudy skies overnight with a low of 60. Southerly winds 10 to 15 miles per hour. Sunshine mixed with clouds at times again Friday. Chance of thunderstorms. Highs level off around 92. From the Weatherology Weather Center, I'm meteorologist Jennifer Wojcicki on Rock 95. Currently 65.
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1: Here's your weatherology forecast brought to you by Ag Country. Partly cloudy skies overnight with a low of 60. Southerly winds 10 to 15 miles per hour. Sunshine mixed with clouds at times again Friday. Chance of thunderstorms. Highs level off around 92. From the Weatherology Weather Center, I'm meteorologist Jennifer Wojcicki on Rock 95. Currently 65.
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1: A blend of clouds and sun today with a chance of thunderstorms. High temperatures reach up to 92. Winds out of the south, 10 to 20 miles per hour. Partly cloudy skies again. Tonight, chance of thunderstorms. Lows level off around 63. High temperatures reach up to 93. Tomorrow, a blend of clouds and sun. From the Weatherology Weather Center, I'm meteorologist Jennifer Wojcicki on Rock 95. Currently, it's 64 degrees.
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7: A blend of clouds and sun today with a chance of thunderstorms. High temperatures reach up to 92. Winds out of the south, 10 to 20 miles per hour. Partly cloudy skies again. Tonight, chance of thunderstorms. Lows level off around 63. High temperatures reach up to 93. Tomorrow, a blend of clouds and sun. From the Weatherology Weather Center, I'm meteorologist Jennifer Wojcicki on Rock 95. Currently, it's 64 degrees.
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3: 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Hang on. Hang on. Hang on.
4: Wow, wow. Get this thing going.
3: I'm going to be doing
4: 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It's on.
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6: If this thing is on, then I better say something. Later on this morning, we're going to do this story about what really makes you happy. I haven't looked at it yet. I saw a little bit of it, but
7: I would prefer
6: Is sleeping in one of them?
3: It is, yeah.
7: Yeah, look
3: it really is. You're right.
6: Damn it. That didn't happen for,
3: yeah, you're right.
6: For us, man. All right. Sleeping in is not a thing.
7: That depends upon what you consider sleeping in.
3: Yeah, you keep...
6: Well, a lot later than this.
7: There are some people who probably get up at... they're getting up now.
6: What time do you get up normally, Chuck?
7: And they in fact... I get up around 7.
6: Yeah.
7: And then I get out of bed around 9. All but, right. You know, there's
6: never
7: probably
6: get,
7: people who
6: old.
7: Normally wake up at 3, 3.30 a.m. And...
6: Well, you got a piss, then go back to bed.
7: No, no, no. And then they're just getting up now because this is their off day, and that would be considered sleeping in because you're sneaking in a couple extra hours.
6: Yeah, most people are awake right now for work. So.
3: Truly, if on a day when I'm not working, weekend or vacation, if I can sleep till 7, that's a win. That's
6: total win, right?
3: Well, that's three plus hours longer than I normally sleep.
6: Yeah.
3: So
6: you wake up earlier than anybody. I realize that, puss.
3: So,
6: but everybody would like to stay in bed once in a while. So if you're in bed right now, don't go to work. Just stay in bed, man. You know?
3: Just keep moving further east, and eventually you'll get to sleep in.
6: Yeah, sleeping in is still relative.
3: I mean,
6: you'll
3: end up in, like, Spain or something.
6: It's still relative, puss. I realize you wake up earlier than me, but, you know, I'm still tired like I am this morning, you know. So I don't know if it's on that list or not, but we'll get into that later
3: on. Sleeping in is.
6: Sleeping in.
3: There was, like, two things.
6: Was it really? Okay.
3: And sleeping in is one of them.
6: Is it one of them, really?
3: No.
6: No, it's not.
3: No.
6: More important stuff than that, obviously. Mary Steenburgen later on this morning on the program. Yeah, in a new movie called The Dink on Apple TV. It's not about a wiener. It's about pickleball.
7: Dink shot.
3: I seem to remember we talked to Patton Oswalt at some point.
6: He's in it,
3: a year and a half or so ago.
6: He was filming it, I believe.
3: Yeah, I remember he said he was working on this pickleball movie.
6: Right.
3: And this is the one.
6: And comedian Noe Ramirez, we in the studio. Brenda's Rockin' Johnny Week continues. I sent you, we had an argument last night, because I think we were spelling it with a G, but then Michelle thought it spelled Ginny. I said, yeah, well, if it spells with a J, it's Ginny too, so you just have to remember it's Ginny.
3: No, but see, Ginny would be G-I-N-N-Y. I'm going G-I-N-E-Y.
6: Oh, yeah.
3: I think that makes sense.
6: Yeah, I forgot about the E-Y. I think I spelled it G-I-N-N-Y, right?
7: Yeah, smelled it. You spelled it like...
6: I did smell it, yeah, for sure.
7: You smelled it, and you smelled it like the female mule.
6: Yeah, I did.
3: Yeah.
6: Well, you're right, so I was wrong. So G-I-N-E-Y would be Brenda's Rockin' Johnny Week continues on
7: the
6: program.
7: That's the official spelling?
3: That's what I've been going with.
7: Yeah, I guess I've been going with something similar. Just to bring attention to people who've taken care of their their vulva.
6: Named after one particular listener,
7: After a lot of weight loss.
6: Yeah.
7: Got this one. Todd, thank you so much.
6: Oh, no, Bear Camp.
7: I don't know. Advocating, but this Bear Camp is amazing. I've seen things you would never have seen in real life. I watched a young bear, I swear, look over its shoulder to make sure its mama saw it was attacking a salmon. I took a video.
6: Oh, they look at me, mom, be proud of me?
3: Okay. Yeah.
7: Yeah.
6: Oh, that's cool.
7: There's that. I took a video to memorialize this and to share with others. I loved watching the baby bears the other day.
6: Baby. I want my baby bear. Sorry. I didn't get any sleep. I got sleep, but I'm tired.
7: I watched with my 21-year-old daughter. So cool. Thank you so much. It gives me so much joy to watch these beautiful creatures doing their thing. Much love to the entire team, Rachel and Heather included. I'm using
6: even
7: my microphone,
6: right.
7: So cool. Please excuse all grammatical errors and just don't make me look like a fool, honestly. I admire how you stand up for national parks and these bears, but I also get Tyler. Sometimes you go on a bit.
6: There you go. That's the average listener right there.
3: There you go. You figured us out.
6: There you go.
7: Blah, blah, blah.
6: You did figure it out, man. Yeah. Look at that guy.
7: Sometimes Tyler's right. Actually, it's a woman. It's Lynn.
6: Oh, Lynn's cool.
7: Lynn,
6: like her, man.
7: With one
6: she buys a rockin' Johnny, too, I bet. just from that comment. So I did see, Todd, since you've been pipping this thing for endlessly, ABC News must be listening, because ABC News tweeted out that particular bear cam.
7: Really?
6: Yes, I saw it this morning. I forgot to retweet it myself, but I think it was one of the major networks said bear cam and did a whole bit on it. So you were the first, man. They've been hearing about that. It was trending, obviously, because of this program.
7: No, somebody sent
6: ABC News sent it, man.
7: Oh, was it just one of those bumper things going into break? Or
6: No. ABC News Twitter.
3: His tweet.
7: Oh,
6: showed
3: tweet.
6: It, but they also showed the video and a little article about this bear cam from ABC News.
7: Just somebody sent us a YouTube clip. From it was CBS Sunday Morning.
6: They might have done it on ABC News. I don't watch
7: CBS
6: the news
7: Sunday Morning in October, which is when Fat Bear Week, did a whole thing about this. Yeah. The people that set up these webcams, it's explorer.org, and they have them all over the world. And I was right about there's hundreds of volunteers. They're not on site, but there's hundreds of volunteers who are also helping with the camera work. So if you're seeing, if you're watching the bears.
6: And they go on and on,
7: right,
6: too.
7: And somebody zooms in on a bear, that's the work of a volunteer who probably isn't on site. They give them access to all the, there's hundreds of cameras. They have, this explore.org has hundreds of cameras all over the world.
6: Is this what this girl means right here?
7: I'm going on.
3: Okay. Well, and
7: but if you want to watch.
6: I did see a bear run through a parking lot. Check it out. I retweeted that in Gatlinburg, Tennessee. And it comes through this parking lot and people scramble.
3: Yeah.
6: Just scramble, man. And they run inside the store. People jump in their cars. But it's just running through a parking lot right in the middle of the town.
3: We've got an active bear at the grocery store.
6: Yeah, that was it. Yeah. Did you see it, Puss?
3: Yeah.
6: There was a guy filming it with his phone, but he took way too long to get into his van. I'm thinking, dude, you're right there. And it was coming right at his van, but he stayed out in front of the van. And even at the end, the bear kind of walks past the van. The guy doesn't still get in it. I'm thinking, dude, you know.
3: Well, you know, then if you get eaten, then fine.
6: Yeah, you're right.
3: I have zero sympathy.
6: Yeah, I have zero sympathy for that. Speaking of sad stories, though.
7: Those bears aren't going to eat you.
6: I know you say that, but you still don't want to get near a bear, right?
3: I don't want a mauling.
6: That's it. Yeah, I want them mauling, right.
7: Black bear.
6: I don't want them jumping up and humping me, man.
7: In Tennessee?
6: Yeah, Gatlinburg. I'd reach out and check it out during the break.
7: My buddy from Tennessee got hold of us when we were having the volunteer discussion the other day.
6: Yeah,
7: happy to be catching up on the podcast, and you're all about to make my effing head explode. It was not the Civil War. It was the War of 1812.
6: See, I didn't know that.
7: And the president, whoever the president was at the time, asked for 5,000 volunteers to help from the state of Tennessee. And they stepped up and helped in the War of 1812. That's where the Tennessee volunteers came from.
6: I knew it was an army thing. I was wrong about the war. Okay.
7: Yeah.
6: All right.
3: I thought it was Grenada.
7: We thought it was, World War, Civil War?
6: I said Civil War, right.
7: And I thought it was a part of like...
6: lost the Civil War.
7: Some conservation corps. I was thinking of the...
6: You thought it was a Peace Corps.
7: No, like the Tennessee Valley Authority.
6: Yeah, that's what you dropped that bomb.
7: Something like that.
6: That's why his head exploded, that stupid comment. So the five people that drowned in that river were not on a boat. They were standing in the river fishing with no life jackets, Puss.
3: There you go.
6: And there's a haunting photo of them right before they all died, basically. Not swimming. They're standing in the river. They're waist deep, so it isn't that deep, but, you know, rivers are pretty quick. And they're all fishing, and that's the one. That's the last photo before they just all drown.
3: Eesh.
6: And it's brutal, I know. So they were not wearing
7: life jackets. Was there a rush
6: jackets.
7: Of water? Or
6: don't know.
7: What took
6: don't
7: them
6: know.
7: Away?
6: I think one or two fell, and the other three tried to get them. I think that was it.
7: And the rest of them?
6: Yeah.
3: If I remember correctly.
6: Two married couples and their friend.
3: Like, they're one of them tried to go swimming or something and was started to struggle, and then two more went in after him.
6: And two more after that. Yeah.
3: And they're all dead.
6: They're all dead. Brutal, brutal photo there. So enjoy the day. Good morning.
3: Yeah. Right. Stay out of the river.
6: Get on and take on the day. But wear a life jacket if you're fishing in the river. Not maybe one of those little rivers you see at the fly fisher guys. They're safe, aren't they? They're just kind of like drifting, those kind of rivers, aren't they?
3: Yeah, I mean, generally.
6: Does Henry Winkler wear one when he's fly fishing?
7: I don't think so. I don't think most fishermen do because the water is fairly shallow. But if you stop and think about it, if you hit your head or something.
6: You could drown.
7: Those rivers are moving pretty good.
6: You could slip walking on a rock and just fall down. And that, you know, we all try to get out of the ocean sometimes when the waves are hitting you. That's a brutal thing.
3: They make life jackets or, you know, personal flotation devices that aren't the big bulky life jackets that you think of.
6: Yeah.
3: You know, when we've been on these whitewater rafting trips, the guides that run those things, they wear one, but it's a much more doable thing. It's not the big bulky one.
7: They've scaled them down a lot.
3: Yeah.
7: They're lighter, they're smaller. They're every bit as effective, and you should wear one when you're wrestling with Ryder in the pool.
6: Yeah.
7: I give you a little advantage.
6: I'm not as sore as I was.
7: Makes you harder to dunk.
6: Yeah. I don't know, man. Yeah, that'd be pretty lame.
3: Plus just a little padding when he's down low on the blocks.
6: I don't know. Yeah, he's not sore, but I am for sure.
3: Well, yeah.
6: A little better today, though.
3: He's young and in shape.
6: Yeah. Right, yeah.
7: He might work out a little more, and his recovery might be a little quicker.
6: Comedian Noe Ramirez in the studio with us. Actress Mary Steenburgen on the phone. Later on to pimp a movie called The Dink on Apple TV. Nick will be here. All right. Brenda's rocking Johnny Week continues. Come back.
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18: A blend of clouds and sun today with a chance of thunderstorms. High temperatures reach up to 92. Winds out of the south, 10 to 20 miles per hour. Partly cloudy skies again. Tonight, chance of thunderstorms. Lows level off around 63. High temperatures reach up to 93. Tomorrow, a blend of clouds and sun. From the Weatherology Weather Center, I'm meteorologist Jennifer Wojcicki on Rock 95. Currently, it's 64 degrees.
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0: show your boss warned you about. Todd and Tyler, only on Rock 95. 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
1: From what I can tell, William Shatner must be indestructible, right?
2: Yeah. It seems unbreakable.
1: He's unbreakable, right. He's the new M. Night Shyamalan Ding Dong movie. He's actually, he beat stage 4 melanoma at 95?
2: Yeah.
1: Now his daughter had it too.
2: Simultaneously.
1: Is she okay also?
2: They both are cancer free at this point, apparently.
1: Yeah, she's in her early 60s, which you would have a daughter if you're in your mid 90s. Your daughter probably would be in her early 60s, you know.
2: Yeah, it makes sense.
1: Yeah, unless you...
2: She had breast cancer at the same time.
1: Well, speaking of old guys being dads, I wonder if... What's-her-face wants a kid? Belichick's woman.
2: Oh, anchor baby?
1: Yeah, well, maybe she wants a baby, you know.
2: Keep her in that millions.
1: A lot of young women want to be mothers, so yeah, maybe...
2: Does he ever... Well, he's already got a bunch of kids.
1: Oh, he does. Yeah, he's got grown kids, man.
3: She doesn't impress me as the type that wants to be a mom.
1: No, but, you know, you got a rich daddy.
3: Right.
1: You have a baby to it. You got money coming in the rest of your life, man.
3: But she may. I don't know. I don't speak to her.
1: Is he snipped?
2: He has three children.
1: Yeah, well, already. One of them's a coach, remember?
2: Oh, yeah, yeah.
1: Yeah.
2: I think he's like basically the head coach in waiting there at North Carolina. I thought that was part of the deal.
1: He is, right.
3: Something you can't Google is if they had the vasectomy.
1: Yeah.
3: You can find out just about everything else.
1: You can Google it, but it might not give you the answer.
3: You could, but they might not know. Didn't Shatner also... And he's on some heavy metal album.
1: Yeah. Well, on a tour.
2: And, well, he's doing one performance at Riot Fest.
1: Is that album yet?
2: Chicago?
1: Out
2: yet? I don't think the album's out yet.
1: Okay. I'd like to jam some of that when we get a chance.
3: Yeah, he is. Moving ahead with plans for his first ever heavy metal album.
1: What are we going to do phoners for that? Because, you know, he's probably going to call rock stations. People want to buy that stuff. And
3: we'll talk to
1: all
3: him.
1: The radio stations are on are rock and roll.
3: Cover songs by Sabbath, Judas Priest, Iron Maiden.
1: Yeah.
3: Who's he backed up with? Oh, a supergroup led by Chris Poland of Megadeth. It doesn't say who else is in there.
2: I think there's a bunch of guest appearance. I saw Zach Wilde's play. On the record.
1: Who would want to play on William Shatner's album? You're right, exactly.
3: Riot Fest in Chicago, as you mentioned.
1: He's going to come out. Have you ever heard his version of Rocket Man? Maybe talking, bring it up eventually here.
3: No, it's Lucy in the Sky with Diamonds.
1: That one, too. Yeah, I think he does both.
3: Rocket Man.
1: Rocket Man. Yeah.
2: In true Shatner fashion.
1: If nobody's heard that, we got to bring it up sometime this morning.
3: Yeah.
1: Get a chance to bring
3: it
1: up.
3: Let me look for it right now.
1: Yeah, do that. Because
3: top of
1: now I'm going to, because he's going to just talk. He doesn't sing. And it'd be great.

0: last night, pre-flight. 0 hour. 9 a.m.
1: Takes a drag.
0: And I'm going to be
2: cigarette,
0: high.
1: Here comes the music.
0: It's a kite by then.
1: Still sucking on the cigarette.
2: Yeah.
0: The earth so much. I miss my wife.

0: Now,
1: yeah, fade that out. Rock a minute. I wonder if Elton John ever thought about that. They probably asked
2: and
1: him
2: the War Pigs.
1: The time.
2: Yeah. Keep on calling.
1: Yeah. Rocket Man.
3: Yeah.
1: Rocket Man. All right. So, but he's healthy, right?
3: That's what they say. He's
2: healthy
3: beat it.
2: As a 95-year-old guy.
1: Well,
2: and
1: you're beating cancer at 95. That's freaking amazing, you know?
3: Yeah. I mean, I think he probably should be on a draft board note?
1: Yeah. Maybe.
3: 95. Right. And right. I mean, you know, unfortunately,
1: does anybody have him now?
3: Oh, I'm sure.
1: Yeah, because he's 95.
3: Yeah. I mean, but you know, we know that when people say, "Oh, the cancer's gone," that doesn't always mean it's gone.
1: Right.
3: And
1: remission,
3: he's 95.
1: Remission, right? You know, they say come back when you're. He'll be ringing a bell when he's 100 somewhere.
3: Probably.
1: He's five years out, you know, from cancer. Ring that bell.
3: Let's see, but who does have William Shatner?
1: Yeah.
3: Looks like about 85 people picked Bill this year.
1: All right. I saw that they, another old dude is Nebraska's own Tom Osborne, and they passed a law, or just they passed something yesterday to put him into the Nebraska Hall of Fame before he's dead.
3: Right.
1: Yeah, because they have that. They have to be posthumously. Yeah,
2: yep.
1: You got
2: to
1: be dead for that.
2: Yeah, that's so stupid.
1: It is.
2: Why not?
1: But they actually made it. They now they opened it up for. Yeah. Well, we should do it now, and they're right about that.
2: Right. They should let someone who enters.
1: But you're right. But the whole Nebraska. This is the state National Hall of Fame, right? It's not a sports one, right?
3: Yeah. Just
1: and,
3: state
1: it, it should be. You should always just put them in whether. Live.
2: Right? College Football Hall of Fame?
3: No, just the Nebraska Hall of Fame.
1: This is the state.
2: And the rule was you have to be dead before you go in.
3: Dead.
1: Yeah.
3: Yeah.
1: Yeah.
3: But I don't know. I've seen him in public recently. He may be. I'm not sure.
1: He's walking around. You'll see him this year at the football games. But the fact is that he does look pretty
2: scary. So they've amended to just see if you're walking dead.
3: Right.
1: But I'm thinking, he's probably thinking, hey, what do you guys know that I don't know? Why are you doing this now?
3: I mean, look in the mirror, Tom.
1: Yeah.
2: No, I've always had a problem.
1: Wish him well.
2: The posthumous induction into
1: a
2: hall
1: let's say
2: of fame.
1: Died young.
2: Right.
1: If he died young, something weird happened. But yeah, that's what pissed me off about the Rock and Roll Hall of Fame.
2: Because they obviously earned it while they were alive. You could have given it to them while they were alive, and they could have enjoyed it for a second.
1: NFL, baseball, the same thing.
3: Oh, yeah.
1: Man. Yeah. Yeah.
3: Well, it even sucks to me when they give it to these guys that are still alive, but too infirmed to even attend, you know?
1: Yeah, you're right.
3: Especially like the Rock and Roll Hall of Fame. It's cool to see guys go out there and play one more time. And then, but, he's too old and too decrepit and waited 40 years.
1: You're right. And it should have been Hall of Fame the first time he was eligible.
3: Right.
1: With all those bands, right. It's just,
3: you know?
1: And you want to see him play. Exactly.
3: Yeah, I want to see him get up there and jam. But, he's 90 and he can't do that.
1: Exactly.
2: Yeah, they're not any more Hall of Famey as they're doing nothing.
3: Yeah. Right. The resume was set 30 years ago.
2: They earned their Hall of Fame while
1: they put us alive and well. They put me and Todd in Nebraska Broadcasting Hall of Fame while we were alive. You know, if we'd have been dead, they wouldn't have put us in ever.
3: No.
2: Our friend,
1: they're dead.
2: Kevin Kugler is being inducted into the Nebraska.
1: Welcome to the Hall, Kevin.
3: Yeah, we got to get a hold of Kevin here before the season starts.
1: Yeah,
2: I mean,
1: that
2: was long overdue. I mean, if anybody deserves to be in the Hall of Fame, maybe it's the guy who works for Fox and Westwood One.
1: Right.
2: And calls NFL football.
1: True.
2: Maybe he should be in the Hall of Fame.
3: True. Yeah.
1: Yeah.
3: Yeah. That should be a no brainer.
1: Yeah. Not before us, though, because we got in before him.
2: You know? I know.
3: Well,
2: yeah.
3: I think. No, he wasn't. I'm saying, I don't think he got up to the big show at Fox when you guys were inducted.
1: No, he
3: was still doing Big Ten. And
1: exactly.

0: Right.
1: You sure?
2: No, he wasn't calling NFL when we got inducted.
3: It's been about 5 years or so he's been.
2: Maybe he has. We got inducted in 2021.
3: Because remember, he got the call up when Thom Brennaman got caught on the hot mic.
0: Right. But,
2: that's right.
3: That was what opened up the spot for Kevin to jump up.
0: And that was after 2021? We went in 2021.
2: Well, we were elected in 2020.
0: Yeah.
2: And then the COVID hit. So we can blame us for that. Noe Ramirez is going to be on the show with us later on. Comedian Noe Ramirez. Also, Mary Steenburgen on the phone. Nick will be here a little later on also. We mentioned Iron Maiden earlier. Iron Man earlier. Ozzy died a year ago, like yesterday or something like
3: that. Yeah.
2: And I did see this. That his doctor said, "You're dying. Don't do that show." And he did the show.
3: Of course.
2: Yeah. You're dying. Just do the damn show. Yeah. Good for him.
3: Yeah.
2: Because he was going to die anyway, probably, because the doctor said he was probably dying. So he said, "I'm going to do the show."
3: Yeah. I mean,
2: and it was an amazing thing to see and left the fans and him really happy, you know?
3: It was a historic moment.
2: Exactly.
3: I mean, that whole night was amazing.
0: Obviously, he had one more in him.
2: Yeah, he could do it.
3: I mean,
2: a lot to get there, but he did it.
3: Well, I mean, if you read some of the other stuff that they've said, you know, pretty much the last 2 years or more of his life, that was what he was working towards.
2: Yeah.
3: It was just
2: there's a documentary out there about it the last couple of years of his life. It's really good. It's sad, but it's really good.
3: But he wanted...
2: Recording a new song with his producer. It's pretty cool.
3: He wanted that one last performance, and getting himself to the point he could do it was what was keeping him holding on.
0: Heavy boots, full of lead. Fills his victims full of dread.
2: Yeah.
0: Running as fast as they can. Iron Man lives again.
2: Brenda's Rockin' Johnny Week continues on the program. That's Hall of Fame stuff right there. Man.
0: Shatner gives him.
2: You don't see
0: tribute.
2: That on Fox Sports. Brenda's Rockin' Johnny Week. They wouldn't do that.
3: No.
2: They wouldn't touch that.
0: No other outlet is covering that.
2: No. Well, we made it up.
3: It's a damn shame.
2: It's our event. Come on back.
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6: From the newsroom, I'm Alex Carminati. The installation project for Blue Peaks Fiber Broadband Network in East Grand Forks continues to make progress. City engineer Steve Emery says the installation process for distribution areas 5 and 6 is finished, and that construction's going on in DA4. He tells the city council,
7: "They're currently working on Area 4. That has been about 75% complete as far as the conduit installation goes. They're hoping to be done with that probably by about the end of the week here, the first part of next week."
6: DA4 covers the area north of Highway 2 that goes up to Northland Community and Technical College, which is between west of Central Avenue Northwest and east of 5th Avenue Northeast. After construction's done for DAs 3 and 4, there are 5 more areas on the north and south ends of town that are still waiting for installation. From the newsroom, I'm Alex Carminati.
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18: Electric. A blend of clouds and sun today with a chance of thunderstorms. High temperatures reach up to 92. Winds out of the south, 10 to 20 miles per hour. Partly cloudy skies again. Tonight, chance of thunderstorms. Lows level off around 63. High temperatures reach up to 93. Tomorrow, a blend of clouds and sun. From the Weatherology Weather Center, I'm meteorologist Jennifer Wojcicki on Rock 95. Currently, it's 64 degrees.
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3: Much attention paid to Salvador Perez, who passed George Brett as the all-time Kansas City Royals home run leader with 317. He did it Wednesday afternoon, hit it into the fountain, a fan jumped in, and immediately was arrested. Now, you're not allowed to jump in that fountain. That calls for immediate arrest in Kansas City. But Salvador was pretty cool about this. He said, when asked about the arrest, he said, "Please, police, just take care of the job and please send him home. If it was him, I'd jump there in there too to get the ball. So please, thank you for the hard work and trying to get the ball." So, yeah. So they let the guy go too. But they did arrest him. And there's video of him just cuffing him behind his back, too.
4: Oh, yeah.
3: They cuffed him behind his back.
4: What happened to the ball?
3: I don't know. Another bad article.
4: Yeah.
3: Another bad article.
5: Did he get to keep the ball first?
3: I think he got the ball. He jumped into the fountain.
5: His ball if he got to it.
3: I know, but they arrested him. You're not allowed to go in there.
5: If he's got the ball in his pocket when they arrest him,
3: I don't know where the ball was.
5: Doesn't that still count as his property?
6: Right. Well, he illegally obtained it.
5: Right. Okay. There's that.
6: He went into it.
3: No, the gentleman that got Salvi's home run ball jumped in the fountain and by rule got arrested. So no ball. And attendant procured it.
6: That would be like they hit a home run into the bullpen and a guy jumps into the bullpen and grabs the ball. No, that's not your ball. You left the field.
3: Right.
6: You left the stand.
3: He was arrested.
6: And you're not allowed to do that.
3: That's the rule with the fountain there.
4: He was trespassing to get it.
3: Right.
5: Why don't you put up some higher fences around that thing if you don't want people jumping into it?
3: I don't think people do jump into it much. I mean, Nick, do people jump into that thing much? You probably hear more about that than we would.
4: I don't know.
3: Yeah.
6: And what kind of shape is that stadium?
4: I don't know why you would.
6: That stadium is also old.
5: Yes. Yeah, they've actively been trying to replace it for a few years here.
3: Yeah,
4: right. They're going to.
6: I haven't been there for a long time.
4: I don't think they've released an official rendering, but they're moving downtown.
3: I was there about 4 years ago. Wasn't that cool? It's kind of run down. But you're right. They should be downtown. I heard they might be.
4: They're going to be. Yeah.
3: Good for them.
4: No roof.
3: No roof. I'm with you. I'm kind of with you on that, Puss. I mean, Nick, I don't think the Chiefs Stadium, although it looks cool, should not have a roof.
4: No.
3: Yeah. That'll take away all your home field advantage. But it's 2031, right?
4: Or 30. That's not that far away.
3: No, you're right.
4: It feels like it's a long way
3: away. Mahomes will be retired by then, so you won't matter.
4: Yeah, that's the saddest thing about this.
3: Well, he's fairly young, but he has a good chance. The way he plays quarterback, he might not be playing in 5 years.
6: But you'll get to host a Super Bowl if you build a new stadium.
3: Once every 10 years, maybe. Well,
4: and Kansas City would get one.
3: They would get one, right.
6: Just like Minnesota. Did Minnesota get more than one?
5: No, they had one like back in the 90s, they said.
3: Yeah, they did. We talked about that. They did one in the 90s.
5: I don't know. I could see Kansas City possibly getting into the rotation, but
3: I don't think so.
5: The weather's just not good enough in February.
6: You like to keep the southern tier in
3: that's
6: rotation.
3: Not enough. That is not enough, and I'm with Kansas City Chief fans here. That is not enough to put a roof on that.
5: Well, what?
3: And Buffalo's not doing it, and they're not going to get a Super Bowl, but they don't care. They're playing outdoors in
5: concerts
3: Buffalo.
5: Concerts and Final Fours.
4: You shouldn't build a stadium for one event.
3: Right.
5: But
3: you can't.
5: It's concerts and Final Fours.
3: Yeah, but they can have concerts outdoors. They do all the time.
5: But you can have more when you have a roof. And when you're spending $3 billion on a stadium, you got to use it as much as possible.
3: The Bills didn't do it.
5: I know, but Buffalo's
3: the Bills
5: not,
3: didn't do it.
5: Buffalo's not going to get a bunch of big stadium shows.
3: Yeah, they would.
6: Sure.
3: It's a big city. It's
6: summertime.
3: Kansas City.
5: Yeah, New York's right there. Pittsburgh. And there's
3: New
5: a bunch
3: York's
5: of other cities close by that...
3: New
5: York's I
3: not
5: get
3: near,
5: it.
3: And Pittsburgh's outdoors, too, by the way. And New York's not close to Buffalo.
6: Yeah. And Pittsburgh's not going to get a Super Bowl.
3: It's no, they don't want it. They don't care. They don't care either. They don't want to be. They want to be outdoors. They say as long as Rooney owns a team, they're not going to put it underneath anything for sure.
4: I don't like it.
3: But yeah, I don't like it either, Nick. I do like the look of your stadium. It kind of looks like Arrowhead.
4: You know what else looks like Arrowhead?
3: Arrowhead.
4: Yes.
3: Well, you got to let that go.
4: Never.
3: That's a dump. That's a dump.
6: Apparently, you can't.
4: Put $1 billion into that.
3: That's worthless money, man.
4: Why?
6: I also think they don't like the neighborhood.
3: Just leave it outside. Oh, the neighborhood sucks.
6: Yeah. That's part of the battle right
3: there.
6: And
3: you don't hate Kansas.
4: I don't care. I just
3: care.
4: Just hate the roof.
3: Yeah, that's all you do. Yeah. You hate the roof. I agree with you.
5: Don't
3: on
5: they
3: that.
5: Run a?
6: Oh, I thought you were like Bear fan. I can't go to Indiana.
4: I kind of get that.
3: Yeah.
4: Well, I because the
3: downtown Chicago is where that stadium
4: Chicago's
3: should be.
4: Downtown Chicago is awesome. It just yeah. I don't know. I love the aerial views of the games and like
3: yeah.
4: the skyline's right there when it's snowing and like I don't
3: downtown
4: know.
3: Downtown Chicago is
6: they can always give you the aerial view of the games because sometimes it's nowhere close. Like when the Broncos are playing, they'll show people skiing. They're nowhere near the stadium.
4: Oh, yeah. But the Bears are.
5: They'll show the Golden Gate Bridge when they're doing a Niners game, and that's like 40 minutes away or something.
6: Something like that. Yeah. They're in Santa Clara. They're north of Santa Clara.
3: I get Bears fan. They'll still go to the games, but I think the stadium, they should build one downtown.
5: Well, the Kansas City, the Chiefs moving to the other side of the line means absolutely nothing.
3: Well, to Missourians, it does.
5: To fans.
3: They're pissed.
5: To fans going to the game, I mean, well, okay, whatever. It's just in a different part of Kansas City.
6: Man,
5: it's
6: I hope
5: still...
6: they stop all being Chief fans and find another team.
5: Yeah, that'd be good.
3: I get the roof thing. I get why they're pissed about that. But I know they're going to, didn't they have a chance to build one in Kansas City, Missouri?
5: Yeah.
4: I think they were going back and forth. I think
5: the voters voted it down.
4: Well, and the thing that the voters voted down, I don't think it was like a good faith bill put forward.
3: Got it.
4: By the Chiefs, because I think this is what they wanted all along.
3: Yeah, I've been seeing F the Hunts a lot now.
4: Yeah, just, Mr. Hunt, tear down that roof.
3: Yeah. So, Nick, don't jump in the fountain next time you're down there watching your Royals. You'll get arrested. Yeah, cuffed from behind. Yeah. And didn't get a chance to keep the ball either. Yeah. Got like he was 45 years old. His buddies were just laughing at him. I think it's pretty funny, actually.
6: I saw somebody, and I didn't know this was, they keep track of everything in baseball. Yeah. But this was Cardinals closer, hell's his name, Riley O'Brien. Mm-mm. Riley O'Brien is pitching to some Los Angeles Angels of Anaheim. Bases are loaded, scores 2-2. He's got a 3-0 count on the guy, hits him, walks in the winning run.
5: Oh,
3: wow.
6: First walk-off hit by pitch on a 3-0 count in recorded Major League Baseball history.
3: And the guy didn't step into it?
6: No.
3: Bad pitch?
6: No, he hit
3: just
6: him.
3: A real bad pitch.
6: He hit him in the middle of the back.
3: Oh, hell. Oh, what a bummer for that pitcher,
6: right.
3: Man.
6: Game over.
3: Because those guys are pretty good at placing balls. That's why they're major league pitchers,
4: That's a big part of it.
3: Yeah. By the way, I didn't know George Brett had that record. I just assumed it might have been Hal McCray. Remember him from the 70s? He was a home runner.
4: He's
3: but
4: a Royal.
3: I didn't know George Brett was a huge home run hitter. That's on me. 317 is not a lot, but it's a lot for him.
5: Or Nygaard.
3: Mm-hmm. Yeah, yeah.
6: Who's second place?
3: Well, now it's George Brett.
5: That's George Brett.
3: Yeah. Who's this on the phone?
6: Bo Jackson didn't get a lot of homers.
4: Oh, you said, who's this on the phone? And Todd said, Bo Jackson.
3: What? A little surprise for you, Nick.
4: No, wave.
3: For all your hard work, Nick, we got Bo Jackson on the phone.
5: Loosen your pants.
6: This is either Bo Jackson or Tim.
5: Another Chiefs fan.
3: Oh, it's Tim. Okay, two days in a row. Appearance by Tim.
6: Maybe he's going.
1: Yeah.
6: Are you going to be a reasonable Chiefs fan here or a little bitch like Nick?
1: Yeah.
6: Yeah?
3: I don't think there should be a
1: little bitch.
3: I don't think there should be a roof either, but go ahead. You are Kansas City, Missouri, born and bred, right?
1: Yeah, Blue Springs suburb, yeah.
3: Okay, so.
1: Moving to Kansas, I don't like seeing him stay in Missouri. It's not a big deal. That's a nicer area over there, to be honest.
3: Yeah.
1: It's going to be by the Speedway.
3: Right.
1: There's a lot of stuff to do over there.
3: Right.
1: Arrowhead's the third oldest stadium in the NFL after Soldier Field and Lambeau.
6: So they
1: offered the Chiefs Super Bowl several years ago. They said if you put a dome over Arrowhead, they'd give them a Super Bowl.
3: Right.
1: They put it to the vote, and people voted it down. They didn't want it enclosed.
3: Right.
1: They still don't. But everybody I know, they don't want it enclosed. So it's not up to the fans.
3: No, it's not.
1: It's up to them.
3: Yeah.
5: But are they going to stop going when they put the roof on it?
1: No, it's just like in Omaha when they moved from Rosenblatt downstairs or downtown. Everybody hated it.
3: Right.
1: We're going to go to the games anymore. Guess what? It's bigger than ever. So
3: that's true.
5: Exactly.
3: That's true.
1: All and the Royals are
3: good. Good.
1: Oh, go ahead.
3: No, go ahead.
1: No, the Royals are moving downtown.
3: They are. That's happening.
6: And that's good. For sure.
3: They should, right?
1: 90%. Yeah, they're moving somewhere, and they've shown drawings of it, and there will be zero parking down there.
3: Yeah, I realize that.
1: But, yeah, it is what it is. And they offered the Super Bowl to them. You know, they had it in Minneapolis a few years ago and Giants Stadium.
3: Right. So, Giants were outdoors.
6: I think Detroit hosted a Super Bowl as well.
3: They did, yeah. Pittsburgh played, I believe, yeah.
1: It's a cool-looking stadium. It's like, go ahead and build it, just leave that glass off.
4: Yes. So,
3: I'm with you on that.
1: Oh, well. By the time it's built.
3: All we can hope for is when it's really built and the Chiefs go into mediocrity again, that'd be kind of great. Yeah,
1: it'll be like the glorious 80s.
3: Exactly.
5: Oh, don't tempt me.
3: That'd be great. Come back, buddy. Thanks, bro. See you, man.
1: All right, guys. Bye.
3: Bye. Yeah, that would be great. You guys start sucking when you move in that place. You know, Mahomes is gone.
4: It's going to be, they're going to have to find somebody after Mahomes.
6: Hey, if it's possible, they'll be even more whiny.
3: Yeah.
5: Ooh, that's a tough pull.
6: Yeah.
3: We can't blame them all on Nick.
5: We can, and we do.
4: I love everybody else that says the Chiefs fans are whiny, and then, like, a ref makes a call, and everybody's like,
3: they sound like Stallone, huh?
4: Pretty much.
6: This is about a stadium.
4: What about that thing?
6: Something under which you have no control. And
3: you can voice your opinion about whether you want a roof or not, but they don't care, obviously.
4: I'm still going to wear the hat.
3: Yeah, of course you are. Yeah.
4: Hope to go.
3: All right. Come on back. Football coming soon.
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0: Too much talk? 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Too much rock? Not possible. Todd and Tyler on Rock 95. Got a story to share?
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2: You want to be happy, have strong relationships. We talked about that earlier. Money, bigger apartment, better job doesn't make people happy. It's just strong relationships with the people you have relationships with.
3: You hear that, Nick? Having a lot of money and being in shape won't make you happy. Are you happy, too, about that?
4: Yeah. You know, it couldn't hurt.
2: Yeah.
3: Yeah, I'd like to try it every now and again.
2: Right.
3: But
4: no, I could make... feel better.
3: Doesn't seem that
2: right. I do like that. I do like stress.
4: I could see it not making like being the end all.
2: Real happy, right? Yeah. Real happiness, right?
4: Like once
2: and, helping people out to good deeds for people is also part of that strong relationships. You know, help somebody out. You know?
5: Acts of service.
2: Yeah, like puss follows short people around the grocery store like a weirdo. You know,
3: and I tell
4: your ass to leave,
3: and then I pick them up and I let them get it off the top.
2: All right, so do that today, and you'll feel better about yourself. You'll be happier.
4: Right. I think a lot of people think that there's once this happens, I'll be happier. Once I get this, I'll be happy.
2: In a heartbeat.
5: Yeah.
2: In a heartbeat. That's why people. It's like the brand new car thing. Brand new cars are nice, man. You get in that car you wanted. Smells good. It's brand new, not used. That kind of car. Yes. And then it goes 2 months later.
3: It's just your car.
2: It's just your car. Right. Exactly. Everybody's experienced that before. You know, no matter what size, whatever, what kind of car it was. Once you got a new one, you go, oh, this is cool. You know.
3: Although I do advocate for like when you're a teenager, you should drive a piece of crap so that when you finally get a good car, you kind of appreciate it a little more.
2: Well, true and not true because...
3: Take care of it a little bit more.
2: Piece of crap cars are dangerous.
5: Yeah.
2: So I used to have this comment with my... when Tim, when his kids started driving, I used to talk about that too. I drove a crap piece of car too because I couldn't... My dad couldn't afford a nice car. It was a piece of crap I drove around.
3: Me too.
2: But it wasn't safe. So if you want your kids to be safe, you know, put them in a nicer car. Well, if you can afford it, I get it.
3: That's just not even realistic much.
2: Well, anymore. I don't mean brand new car. I just mean a nicer car, something that's not going to fall apart and break down the highway. You know.
3: Yeah, but I drove those things too, and I hated them. I think we're to the point now where, like, my daughter's car is 18 years old. It's still a pretty safe car because
2: exactly right. It's safe.
3: Cars were built differently then. We're talking. It's a 2008.
2: Right.
3: You know, it's not a hunk of junk that has nothing in it.
2: True.
3: You know?
2: So the kids,
3: all cars are going to be, even old cars are going to have safety features
2: exactly,
3: now.
2: Exactly. Exactly.
5: Right. But if you go back to a 70s or a 60s model, they're not nearly as safe.
3: Oh,
2: no,
3: yeah.
2: Hell no. No, hell no.
3: Yeah, but I think that, like I said, I think that argument
2: And we all drove them because, but they're newer now.
3: That argument is falling off because all cars have all those safety features now.
2: Oh, no, I know that.
3: You know.
2: I just meant that, yeah. Yeah. But, you know, for people younger now, yeah, the cars are actually nicer. Yeah.
5: I ran across an accident yesterday, and I don't know how badly you have to get rear-ended, but this trunk was bashed in, and the airbag was off.
3: Oh, damn.
5: Yeah. The car
2: was sitting in a red light when it got
3: from a rear impact.
5: Yeah. And no, this
2: Well, they're probably sitting still when it happened.
5: No, this was not at a red light. I think there was a lot of traffic, and somebody wasn't paying attention and just ran at a good rate of speed. Back into this car.
2: Yeah.
4: That'll be a claim.
5: Yeah.
2: Oh, there you go. Get a hold of Nick, by the way.
5: Aren't you?
2: Well, not now, because he's a short guy.
5: This was an older car, too.
4: I get emails.
5: And I'm pretty sure since the airbag deployed, it's probably totaled. He's going to get a new car.
2: Oh, yeah.
5: Or a different car.
2: Right.
3: And it didn't hit anything from the front?
2: No, I guess that would
3: usually
2: happen.
3: It's a frontal or side impact is what it takes to set off an airbag. Like,
5: well, maybe
3: typically if you get hit from the back, those airbags aren't kicking.
4: You can see you want it on though, because you're going to get shoved into the front of the car.
5: He may have gotten shoved into somebody in front of him.
3: Yeah,
2: and that getting hit from the back.
4: That's your favorite.
2: Yeah. Mm-mm. Or hitting from the back, too, is pretty nice.
4: Yeah. That's hard. Right?
3: Yeah, you always feel...
4: What are you going to... It's easy to bite the pillow when your head's down. Standing with the pillow in your mouth?
2: Yes, it is. Yes, it
3: does.
2: Suck
3: to be
4: make
3: that,
4: any sense.
3: That car in the middle that gets, you know, rear-ended and then bashed into the car in front of them. I mean,
2: that's
3: they just
2: why you gotta leave.
3: They just get the worst of it.
2: You got to stay away from the car in front of you. Give yourself some leeway there. If you see cars come up behind you like that. You
3: know. Well, but I mean, if you're stopped at a stoplight,
2: yeah, I realize that.
3: You know.
2: I'm talking about bad weather. Okay. You know, icy or snow that, and they can't stop behind you. Give yourself some leeway back
5: rainy,
2: there.
5: Rainy, if it's rainy out.
2: Rainy, right? Yeah.
5: Breaking distance.
2: Right.
5: Come to us for more safe driving tips.
3: Yeah. Right. Not Nick.
2: Nick.
3: Not,
2: well,
3: Nick. Not Nick. The rest
2: come
3: of us.
2: Come to Nick for insurance. Yeah. He'll tell you how not to merge.
4: Right. It's blind very spot. Important to, like, make sure you look.
2: Yeah, be careful out there.
4: That's not a go through the motions thing.
2: No, no.
5: Ryan says there's a Great Wolf Lodge right where they want to put the stadium.
2: I've been, too. And yeah. You don't want to do that at all. You'll take the kids once, and it's the kids have fun, and then you want to get the hell out of there after like a night. You know, I did it.
5: Is it a big stinky chlorine pit?
2: Big stinky chlorine pit. You know.
5: I can just smell it now.
2: I was there when the kids were small for like we're going to spend 2 nights. And we left before the second night because the second night was New Year's Eve. And I was walking back to our room and I saw all these noisemakers and stuff in front of everybody's room. And I'm thinking, we're out of here. I can't handle that. Who's this?
3: Time to go.
2: Yeah.
5: A little too much fun for you.
4: Is it Bo Jackson?
3: No, it's not Bo Jackson.
2: Oh. All right.
5: We're trying though. Joe.
2: Hey, Joel.
5: Good morning.
6: Hey, good morning. Hey, Paul, he doesn't mind getting hit from the back because he's gay.
5: Yeah, we've heard that. Not in a while, but we have heard that.
2: Paul's gay guy checks in. I got to remind the audience about this. If you're not new to the, if you're new to the show or just haven't listened every damn day, he checks in every year, year and a half. That's about it.
3: Yeah.
2: It's not even within a year.
5: Not
2: we'll frequently. We'll go 2 years before Paul is gay.
5: Like, if you're new to the show, you're going, what the hell was that?
3: Yeah. Who's Paul and why is he catching these strays?
2: Well, he's catching it doggy most of the time, apparently.
5: Sounds like it.
2: Because Paul's gay.
5: It might be.
2: That's his bit. Paul is gay.
3: That's it.
5: He could be on his back and, you know, has his legs way up in the air.
2: Yeah.
3: Yeah, that's possible.
5: Doing that happy baby pose.
2: Oh, yeah. That way you can do the reach around right there, I'm guessing, you know.
5: Not that way.
2: No, just what even not even the reach around.
4: The reach around's for getting the back.
2: Around the
5: right.
2: Back.
5: Yeah.
2: Yeah. Right. Thank you, Nick.
5: I understand.
2: That's in the. In your DNA there.
5: Either I didn't communicate the position properly to
2: China. No, I meant, I'm sorry, doing a guy missionary.
4: Oh.
2: Yeah, you can do a guy missionary. Yeah,
4: but then it's not just a reach. It's not a reach around.
2: Right. Exactly, just a reach.
5: There's no reach around involved there.
2: Just a reach.
5: That has to be a different position.
2: Right. Push is getting nervous here.
3: Yeah, I am.
2: He's getting nervous because he's getting hot.
4: Yeah.
2: He's starting to sweat.
4: It's harder to concentrate.
2: Right. That's why he's getting nervous.
5: Right, he's imagining it.
3: Right.
2: Yeah.
3: That's it.
5: We could do it this way. But I like it this way.
2: Paul is gay guy checking in. That's always good. We should mark that down your calendar, Puss. When's the last time he checked in.
3: I don't want to have.
2: He always surprises me.
3: I don't want to have any sort of thought of his pattern or
2: what's he
3: or
2: say
3: timeline.
2: When you do answer the phone every year and a half when he calls.
3: He just says, "Hey, can I throw in a Paul is gay?"
2: I'm okay.
3: There sure, you can.
2: All right. Yeah.
4: Start the injury calendar.
2: Yeah.
4: 0 days since Paul is gay.
5: What is the swanky sex-themed hotel at the same exit as
4: Ramada?
5: The Great Wolf Lodge and where the stadium's going to be? Racetrack is out there too, right?
2: Yeah, yeah.
5: And the Furniture Mart. It's all out there.
2: Yeah, bunch of restaurants out there,
5: is that
2: too.
5: Bonner Springs, Kansas? What suburb is that?
3: No, Bonner Springs is where the amphitheater is at.
5: Okay.
4: It seems like an odd place for a swanky sex hotel right next to the Great Wolf Lodge and the racetrack.
5: Yeah, this is just Kansas City, Kansas.
2: Well, swingers a lot of times look like NASCAR fans, you know?
3: The Chateau Avalon.
5: Are all the rooms, like, different themed?
2: Oh, and they probably have porn, yeah.
3: Billed as a luxury boutique fantasy escape rather than strictly a sex hotel widely used
2: for take your partner there
3: by couples for romantic getaways.
4: What's
3: it
4: called?
3: The Chateau Avalon. They have a Camelot suite, a Castaway suite, an Egyptian suite, Mayan rainforest, Roman dynasty.
5: There was one of those in this town.
2: There was one of those. Back here years ago, our radio station at the time gave away certificates to this for a prize. I thought it was pretty cool and pretty racy at the time.
3: Ooh!
2: And then I used it a couple of times. The girl I was seeing, and yeah, you go into those rooms, and it was like a spinning bed and porn. It was pretty freaking hot.
5: I recall doing a contest in 1999 because we were looking for the first millennial baby.
2: That's right.
5: And people were trying to. We gave away several rooms, and they were all trying to impregnate.
2: Right. Yeah.
5: They're women.
2: We'd check in, we'd call their rooms and check in. Yep.
4: Wow.
2: Yeah.
5: And then we learned that if you're in the hot tub, that warms up your sperm and slows it down. So
2: right.
5: You shouldn't be in the hot tub if you're serious about making a baby.
2: Knock it out.
3: And these rooms do feature the large multi-person jetted tubs a la Skip and Dot.
2: Right. Yeah.
3: So just be careful to not have your story end that way.
4: I love that the aerial picture of this hotel shows the racetrack in the background.
2: Does it really?
4: And this place had to be built before then. So now there's people there, the romantic. Ding! that's loud.
2: That's probably the NASCAR fans rent that place that weekend.
5: It's probably been there a while. Did they use that track other times of the year?
4: They yell three when they milt?
3: Yeah, no, I think there's other smaller races there, aren't there?
2: I have no idea.
5: I don't know.
3: I know there's like two weekends a year where NASCAR is there, like one in the spring, one in the fall.
5: Yeah. Does the AAA race there? Do the trucks race there?
3: I just wonder if a couple of NASCAR fans, two dudes who waited too long to book their hotel.
2: Get one of those.
3: Ended up having to book the Mayan rainforest. Suite.
2: Well, they're probably going to pick up.
3: And just split it.
2: Come back.
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21: Chance of thunderstorms today. Otherwise, sunshine mixed with clouds at times. Highs level off around 92. Winds out of the south, 10 to 20 miles per hour. Partly cloudy tonight. Chance for storms, 63. High of 93. Tomorrow, partly cloudy skies. From the Weatherology Weather Center, I'm meteorologist Jennifer Wojcicki on Rock 95. Right now, 64.
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1: I looked it up. We missed the All-American Soapbox Derby World Championships. They were this weekend in Akron, Ohio.
2: Oh, right. I don't think we missed it, Bob.
1: The local superstock was won by Drew Brand, 14 years old, out of Omaha, Nebraska, securing his third consecutive world title.
2: Yeah, I was told on the phone.
3: Does he build his own car, or they ride him there?
1: Doesn't Dad usually build the car?
3: That's what I thought. But
1: that was my experience.
3: That's how, when we did it
1: in the Pinewood Derby.
2: Yeah.
1: Was Dad built the car, but I understand a lot of people actually build their own cars.
4: Yeah, I remember doing that. I remember getting help by my parents.
3: Yeah, we did it.
4: Remember when I was at Scouts, it wasn't the Pinewood Derby, because that was more like you were on your own for that. But if there was like a project you were working on,
3: it was a den,
4: we'd sand it, and I'd be like, I think that's good. And they'd be like, oh, you need like 2 more hours of sanding on them. Like, this sucks.
3: Oh, I remember that.
4: I feel like the wood's
3: pretty smooth. I remember that from shop class where they just made you sand forever. I'm thinking, this is
1: dumb. They give you a merit badge and sanding?
4: I think there is a woodworking merit badge. Throw your woodworking scout.
3: You got the woodworking badge at daycare, though, didn't you? Yeah. Okay.
1: Oh, and it sounds like soapbox
4: soft woodworking.
1: World championship is you earn scholarships. They give you scholarships.
3: Good for that.
4: I was told you get scholarships for soapbox derby racing.
1: Yeah, if you win.
4: Oh.
3: That'll turn the chick show when you get to college.
4: Oh, that's cash, though. You're not like on the Miami of Ohio soapbox team.
1: No, but they probably give you money that's earmarked for a college scholarship.
2: They don't give it to you until you're in college.
1: Right.
2: And they send it to you and just pay your bill for a while.
3: So what's the email push there?
2: Oh, Eric said when they were in seventh grade, talking about the woodworking.
3: Right.
2: They built a guillotine.
3: Wow.
2: Found an old road sign to use as the blade. Stood 7 feet tall. The teacher wouldn't allow us to actually bring it to school, so we had to take a field trip to my garage. Got an A.
3: They just cut off melons and cats.
2: I don't know. Right.
3: They weren't Dahmer people, were they?
2: I don't want to ask.
3: No.
1: And they were using state and or federal property?
2: Yes.
1: Yeah, for the blade?
2: Yes.
3: Wow. I don't think you want a guillotine hanging around, man.
2: 7-foot-tall guillotine.
3: Yeah. He's listening live, obviously. Did they try it on like a watermelon to see how hard it just slices that thing right open? I don't think that a watermelon is as strong as your neck, but you never know. You know,
2: I don't.
3: Maybe a pumpkin. A pumpkin's probably a little stronger than a watermelon. Now they're probably the same.
2: Yeah. It's all about the weight of the blade.
3: Yeah, just hope they didn't use it on local pets.
2: Yeah, or their arch enemies.
3: Yeah, lay your buddy in there, threaten them.
2: No, it'll be fine. Hold still.

0: Don't you think it'd be illegal to build one of those?
1: I mean,
0: technically, it's a weapon.
2: Or maybe to own one.
0: Yeah.
3: Yeah. I think you would need a permit or something.
0: I do. I get the seventh grade thought process. We were all there. Let's make a guillotine. Sure. What the hell?
2: Yeah. And what a different time where the teacher shows up at your house.
0: I know.
2: I don't think that's happening today.
0: No. I don't think they're allowed to.
2: Right, the shop teacher's coming over. Like, no, he's not.
0: No.
3: Most of the stories we read, they go to the teacher's house or to her car.
0: Right.
2: Yep.
0: Right.
2: Yeah.
4: It is generally legal to build a guillotine under federal and state laws in the U.S., considered a woodworking or metal fabrication project rather than a regulated firearm, explosive device, or weapon.
0: All right.
3: Yeah, you just can't kill anybody with it.
4: Right.
0: That's the rub there.
3: The murder thing still stands.
4: Yeah.
0: Right.
3: Murder is still illegal, regardless of the method.
2: Well, that's a weapon you have to lure people to. There's no long-distance guillotine.
0: True. Yeah.
4: Well, I think Tyler's got it right. You take it to, the local farmer's market on a Sunday and cut people's watermelon for them.
0: Right.
4: You know?
0: Yeah. Everybody be watching that. Yeah.
4: Put it in here. Hold still.
2: Yeah. Right. Hey, $4.
4: Yeah. Drop the guillotine on
0: there. There shouldn't be a way you can pull that with your neck in it already either.
4: Some sort of safety?
0: Yeah, so you're not committing suicide that way because you're messed up, you know?
4: Yeah, that's...
0: You should not be able to release it at all by yourself if your head is in the guillotine.
3: Well, there should be some kind of safety bar like right above your head that you have to remove right before you pull it.
0: You should be able to pull it on yourself at all.
3: Oh, no.
0: Yeah.
4: Oh, here you go. Here's where it catches up. Using a functional guillotine in a public space can be legally interpreted as a domestic terror threat or brandishing a deadly weapon.
0: Since they used to go to the town square to watch this for years.
4: Right. Yeah. Right. Yeah.
0: That in a public hanging.
4: The French ruined this.
0: Can you build a gallows?
4: Ooh.
0: Like, just, you have a small town, you want to build just a gallows with a rope.
3: Right, just to relive the old West.
0: There you go.
3: That sounds like something they'd have in Deadwood or...
0: Well, you could have, though, yeah, I'm
3: some
0: sure...
3: touristy western town.
0: A touristy western town's going to have one. But maybe not a... probably has a working one.
3: They might even have, a fake hanging.
0: Yeah.
3: You know, because back in the day, people gathered around.
0: Oh, they did.
3: They came from miles around to see guys hanging from a noose.
0: To see the hanging of Billy the Kid.
3: Eric got back to us. No pets involved. This is the guy who built the guillotine. Used a pumpkin.
0: Oh, there you go.
3: Yep. Yeah. Small town of around 500 people. Word got around of our awesome project. The local cop who patrolled on the weekend thought it was cool, too.
0: Yeah, well, they're cops in a small town.
2: What did I wonder what ended up happening with it.
0: Yeah, who has a guillotine now?
2: Do you dismantle it so there's not a garage accident?
0: You're right.
3: Well, he's listening live now, so if he's paying attention, maybe he can answer his question.
4: Yeah, I cannot find anything about the legality of a gallows.
0: Yeah.
4: Which, again, something I thought I was going to say today.
0: Can you build an electric chair by yourself?
4: Ooh, probably.
0: You're allowed to build an electric chair in your.
2: We know some electricians.
0: True. Yeah, we do.
2: We know people that have chairs. We have chairs.
0: Yeah.
2: Well, didn't you just need a metal bowl that wears a hat?
0: Right. We should do that at the live show. Have an electric chair, but just like one that just shocks people. Not kills them. Jim will love that.
4: Yeah. I think this is another one of those where it's legal to have it for theater props or haunted houses. But if it's real and you actually use it on someone, then that's a problem.
0: All right.
3: Yeah.
0: How about a gas chamber?
3: I can see you. Well, that's your garage with the car going.
0: Oh, yeah, that's true.
4: Yeah, that's easy to manufacture.
0: Yeah, that's that'll kill you. Yeah.
2: What are the things where you put your head goes through and your hands are right by the side? Like the stockade.
0: Yeah.
2: Don't you have those on your headboard, puss?
0: Yeah.
4: Would you like to know?
3: Yeah, the only do-it-yourself electric chair building kits I can find are for, fun, for Halloween. Okay.
2: Just for fun?
0: Yeah.
3: They're not functional.
4: Every haunted house has some sort of prop electric chair, don't they?
3: Yeah.
2: Couldn't you just put a, jumper cables on a metal bowl?
3: What you need here. you're talking about the brain cap.
0: Put a colander on your head, right?
3: That's what it is.
0: I like that.
3: Take a metal colander or a disassembled silver clamp light cone.
0: Don't do this, kids.
4: Yeah, no, this is all very stupid stuff.
3: This is for the Halloween chair.
4: Oh, for the prop version.
3: Yeah, this isn't.
0: Would the car battery hurt you if it was on your colander, was on your head?
4: I think so.
2: Bet it wouldn't feel good.
4: Yeah. Yeah, that's solidly under the don't do that category. Yeah, yeah.
3: I suppose you could.
0: If you do, let us know.
3: Yeah, and how do they hook it up to electricity?
0: Car battery, probably, in that situation.
4: I'm guessing the guy who puts a colander on his head and touches the car battery to it probably also put a 9-volt on his braces back in the day.
3: I mean,
2: he just survived the artillery shell at his head on the 4th of July.
3: Is there still a brain cap on an electric chair?
4: Are there still electric chairs? I thought everybody got rid of those.
3: I know they strapped them down or did it one time.
0: There's
3: got to
0: be a southern state that still has one active.
3: Yeah.
0: That you can choose.
3: And I don't know what parts of the body get electrified. I would assume a lot of it.
0: They're killing a bunch of guys in Florida right now.
4: 9 states still maintain the electric chair. Mm-hmm. Alabama, Arkansas, Florida, Kentucky, Louisiana, Mississippi, Oklahoma, South Carolina, and Tennessee.
0: Yeah,
4: what do these things all have in common?
2: Aren't they like the bottom of the most educated states in the country?
0: All of them.
4: Yeah, the
0: every
4: South.
0: One of those, every one of those, man.
4: Roll damn tide.
2: Yeah, it's like the whole SEC.
0: Yeah,
4: it really is.
0: Oklahoma's dumb.
3: Yeah. Never hook up real voltage to any part of the chair. Well, what the hell kind of fun is that?
2: Right. Well, it's just for the hat.
0: Right. Yeah, I just think the hat would be kind of cool. Yeah. We could try that.
2: Shock me.
0: Yeah.
4: Just make sure you wet down the sponge.
0: Nick's just sitting there live show with a colander on his head. Every time we ask him questions, if he gets it wrong, like that, that'd be a fun bit. Jim wants us to do something different this year, you know? So
3: that's what we could do.
0: Yeah.
3: Have somebody wearing a colander. We give them a quiz, shock them every time they get it wrong.
4: Not it.
2: It's like that Japanese game show that Chris Farley ended up on.
0: Right.
3: No, it wouldn't be any of us. It'd be somebody from the audience.
4: Oh, yeah, I'm sure we'll let that happen.
0: Yeah, Jim's going to like that.
4: Yeah, he'll be
0: fine with
4: that.
0: Let's make a gym. Do you suck? No. Yeah, there you go.
4: So it's a lie detector.
2: Yeah.
0: What we think is a lie.
4: Right.
0: What we think is a lie. Right, exactly.
4: Not the machine, us.
0: No, I don't want a lie detector ever. No way. On us. Brenda's Rockin' Johnny Week continues on the program.
3: Keeping that vulva not droopy.
0: Yeah, you're right. It's droopy. You're out there, aren't you, buddy?
3: Yes,
0: you ready to pounce?
3: And it's droopy. I wish mine was more like Brenda's.
0: I just picture that, like a dog-looking vagina talking when I hear that bit, you know?
4: Yeah. That's a you thing.
0: That is. Just, I don't want to think that again.
3: He's probably seen him before.
0: Come back.
3: I know I have.
0: Yeah, I do.
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6: From the newsroom, I'm Alex Carminati. The installation project for Blue Peaks Fiber Broadband Network in East Grand Forks continues to make progress. City engineer Steve Emery says the installation process for distribution areas 5 and 6 is finished, and that construction's going on in DA4. He tells the city council,
7: they're currently working on area 4. That has been about 75% complete as far as the conduit installation goes. They're hoping to be done with that probably by about the end of the week here, the first part of next week.
6: DA4 covers the area north of Highway 2 that goes up to Northland Community and Technical College, which is between west of Central Avenue Northwest and east of 5th Avenue Northeast. After construction's done for DAs 3 and 4, there are 5 more areas on the north and south ends of town that are still waiting for installation. From the newsroom, I'm Alex Carminati.
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17: Chance of thunderstorms today. Otherwise, sunshine mixed with clouds at times. Highs level off around 92. Winds out of the south, 10 to 20 miles per hour. Partly cloudy tonight. Chance for storms, 63. High of 93. Tomorrow, partly cloudy skies. From the Weatherology Weather Center, I'm meteorologist Jennifer Wojcicki on Rock 95. Right now, 64.
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4: So Japan built this human refrigerator. I think it's kind of cool. I think a lot of other countries just do, they just do technology better than we do.
5: Yeah.
4: This is like if you're walking through a city or a town and you're it's 1,000 degrees outside and you're in danger. Like I almost died on the golf course. This human refrigerator would have saved me. I didn't die.
5: They also have
4: that liquid.
5: They also have it aimed to like people working outside in extreme heat.
4: I like it. Yeah. And there's a lot of guys that do that. Roofers and construction guys are out there. It's 100 degree stuff all across the country anymore.
6: Right. And dumbasses who don't know how to dress in hot weather
4: or drink too much.
6: Yep.
4: Yeah.
5: Or both.
4: It was more alcohol than me than black outfit. But there was a combination.
5: But it did play a factor.
4: Oh, big time. I'm not going to lie. But this just looks cool. It's you get in there for 5 minutes, it cools you down, and then you don't die.
6: No, it looks like one of those stepping into a cryo machine.
4: Right.
5: Well, it's almost like a reverse sauna, like the little infrared sauna booth you can get at home. Only this cools you down.
4: Like remember the last year my dad was with me at the College World Series. It was like 1,000 degrees outside, and we were walking up the stairs, and he was an older man at the time, and he looked bad, and we had to go into a room where there was a medic that took care of him. But they cooled him down right away and gave him some fluids, and he ended up being okay. But the fact was, this would have been a cool machine to have, you know.
6: Are these just sitting around? You don't have to pay to use them?
4: I don't know. It's Japan.
7: I bet you have to pay.
4: Yeah.
6: I'm sure you have to pay.
4: And speaking of that,
7: they should do this for porta-potties job sites.
5: That thing is set at 15 degrees Celsius, which is 59 degrees Fahrenheit.
4: Perfect.
5: But I would think if you go in there, cool down, that would make getting out worse.
4: Would, but it might just give you a break.
6: Right.
7: Brief relief.
4: It's like you go inside in the air conditioning, you feel like you got a break at least.
5: But then you got to go back into the heat and acclimate again.
4: That's true.
6: Right. Yeah.
4: But it probably does save you.
6: They could also set these up all around Japan because there's been an inordinate amount of bear attacks in Japan. So
4: that's true.
6: That'd be a good place to hide from a bear.
4: I don't think
6: the bear can open this thing up.
4: Although
6: they'll surprise you. There was video of a bear that somehow got locked in a car. I forget where it was.
4: Right.
6: But the neighbors were getting pissed because the bear kept honking the horn. He was bouncing around inside the car. Yeah. And then I think first responders finally showed up. The video I saw, I guess they got the owner to use the key fob to unlock the car.
4: Right.
6: And then he had a long rope and he opened the back door. You know, he was probably a good 10, 20 yards away. And then the bear scattered out.
4: You got to be careful when a bear's opening the back door.
6: Yeah.
4: You know, that would hurt. Yeah. Noe with us. What's up, brother?
8: What's up? How's it going,
6: guys?
8: Welcome.
6: Yeah.
8: Thank you for having me.
4: Thanks for coming up again, man.
8: Anytime.
4: We were talking about, I'm waiting for Noe for the story because we're kind of leading into it with the Japan thing. This is the top countries people regret moving to and why. We were talking about this. Your buddy Nick, where's he moving to?
7: Yeah. Netherlands.
4: Netherlands, right.
7: Ooh. He's there.
4: Oh, he's there. Well, that's not on the top
7: nine. I need to remember to call him because I always used to I'd call him at night. Now I need to remember noon.
6: Plus six.
4: Call him at night at 9. Your phone rings at 3 in the morning. See what happens. Right.
7: I tend to stay up late. He's muted his ringer long ago for whatever time I might call.
5: Right. Yeah, that do not disturb function is real nice.
4: Well, they're not in the top 9 here. This is the top 9 country people regret moving to and why. Number 1, what do you think it is?
5: The U.S.?
4: These are all Western countries, by the way. I'm not talking about people moving to,
5: Canada?
4: The United States is first, right?
6: Yeah.
4: High cost of living and complex health care. Well, you mean like crappy health care, the way it works. We have great health care. They take care of you, just the paying for
5: it's
4: it.
5: It's just you might end up bankrupt.
6: Yeah.
4: Right.
7: Right.
4: Exactly.
6: Obtaining it is the difficult process.
5: Yeah.
4: Now, Noe, were you born in Mexico?
8: Yes.
4: Or were you born in Mexico? Okay. Sure. And how long, what age did you get here?
8: Almost immediately, like a year old.
4: Okay, so you don't remember anything else but growing up in the United States.
6: Are you a naturalized citizen of the United States of America?
4: We're trying to get this guy arrested all the time.
7: No. Yeah.
8: Where do you live? Where are you going to be hanging out later today? Yeah.
5: Why all the questions, officer?
8: But yeah.
4: We might have
7: to have the way to get on the show from a remote location.
5: secret bunker.
4: Yeah. United Kingdom is second. The weather, because, you know, it can be kind of rainy and cloudy.
6: No, it sucks most of the time.
5: Isn't it gray right there a lot?
4: High housing costs. They're the two main reasons people regret moving to England.
6: This year was the first year, I don't remember, at least a day or two.
4: It was sunny as hell at the Open. Yeah.
6: At crap weather at the British Open.
4: Yeah.
5: And don't they, I think I would have a problem living in Britain because isn't a lot of, like, European, the architecture is small. The doorways are small. The houses are small.
4: Well, there are tall people there, too.
5: I'd end up busting my head on a door once a day.
6: Well, that's the problem with buying
4: not Japan. They're tall people in England, too.
6: We bought a nice 1898 Victorian. Guess what? It doesn't have any closets. Because people didn't have a bunch of crap back then. No. They didn't need the storage, and now we do. Now we've got whole industries around little garages that you can put your crap in because it doesn't fit in your house.
5: Hey, you know what else you're not going to have in that house? Enough outlets.
6: Oh, no, certainly not.
5: You are not going to have enough outlets, I promise you.
4: Well, I've told you that story a bunch of times. An old friend of mine who was the assistant athletic director at UNO, I think he's still maybe up in South Dakota. He's in South Dakota somewhere. I think he's at South Dakota State. No, he's in South Dakota. But he lived right near me out west Omaha in the bigger houses by not for short people, not for tall people. He was 6'8". He was 6'8". And I said, why do you live down near the campus? He said, the houses, I can't walk around in them.
5: Mm-hmm.
4: You know, you're not familiar with the area.
5: It's an older part of town.
4: Older part of town, right.
5: That'll go for any town. You know, the older part of town, it's going to be smaller houses. Right.
6: And people were short back then.
4: Yeah. Canada is number three. What do you think the worst part about Canada is?
7: The winters.
4: It's cold.
6: It's expensive, too.
4: It's cold. Cost of living, and then it's tough to immigrate there.
5: Yeah, you can't just go to Canada.
4: No,
5: you got there's a couple of hoops you got to jump through.
4: If you have a Canadian relative,
7: I cannot go at all. I don't.
6: I think you have to.
4: DUIs will kill you.
6: Prove that you got work, waiting for you. I don't think still you can just go buy like a second home somewhere in British Columbia.
5: No, you have to you have to have a skill that they want.
6: Right. You have to earn your way into Canada.
5: It still blows my mind that stat that 80% of Canadians live within 150 miles of the U.S. border
4: because it's warmer down there.
5: Because that's the only place it's habitable.
8: Yeah, they don't live
4: France
8: in the forest.
4: Go ahead.
8: I was thinking about the forest. Most of Canada is forest.
6: Yeah,
4: you're right.
6: Much of it is, and a lot of it's cold. On fire right now.
4: France is fourth.
5: France,
4: The work culture, the language barrier, and the cost of living. Japan is five with the visa rules, culture shock, and pollution.
5: Plus, I mean, the overpopulation. Japan,
4: I know that my daughter loved it there. She didn't want to live there, but she's...
6: What was the first thing there?
4: Visa rules.
6: Okay. That sounds like a good festival Japan. Lineup. Yeah. Visa rules, culture shock,
4: and pollution.
6: And pollution.
5: Zach Peterson has seen all of those bands.
4: Yeah.
6: Who's the headliner?
4: Brazil is six. The safety.
5: Brazil.
4: Economic instability and cost of living. Here you go. No way. Mexico is seventh. Safety, cultural differences, and unmet expectations. I don't know what that means.
5: Do you think everywhere in Mexico is Cancun?
8: Yeah, literally. Like, it's not
4: maybe, but yeah, people do move to the tourist areas. The expats move. Cabo is full of American citizens living there. Right.
8: I wonder what the expectations were.
4: Yeah, I wonder Australia is eight. Too far from home. Well, depending on where you're emigrating from. Think about it. If you're from New Zealand and moved to Australia, that's not that far. It's an hour flight, right, Todd?
5: And the time zones are easy to figure out.
6: If you're in Australia, it's a good 6 hours to fly over to New Zealand. They're not really that close.
5: Yeah, but they're closer than here.
4: They're closer than here.
6: It's like
4: our buddy James. Jimmy Casino's daughter lives in Australia. I mean, that's pretty far from home. And a very high cost of living. And Spain, aren't they the champions?
6: Yes, they are.
4: Job market's tough, bureaucracy, and cost of living. I would think that the language barrier, except for no way. We'd have trouble with
6: Spain. The soccer team is awesome.
4: Yeah, they are good, man.
6: Are you happy with the outcome of the World Cup?
8: Yeah, it was cool. It was good to watch.
6: I understand the third and fourth place game, which was pretty exciting. There was a lot of the JV playing.
4: Yeah.
6: They put a lot of the scrubs out of
4: JV,
6: the field.
4: They were on the team.
6: Yeah, they were on the team.
5: Second string.
6: But, it was like a playoff team in the NFL. Last game of the regular season, they got nothing to play for.
5: Yep.
6: So, they put in all the twos. That's what I understand went on during the...
8: That's right,
4: It ain't going to happen, but there was a great meme about Roger Goodell. looking at that game and looking at all the money, thinking, hey.
5: No, you mean the second
4: AFC,
5: place.
4: NFC
5: the,
4: loser
5: yeah,
4: game.
5: Yeah, the third place Super Bowl game. Yeah.
4: Play it the week. Get rid of the Pro Bowl. Play it the week before the Super Bowl.
6: People would watch it.
4: No, players would never agree to it.
5: The players would hate it.
4: They would never agree to it.
6: Oh, yeah, probably not. Yeah.
5: Playing
6: unless,
5: a game that means nothing.
6: Unless right. you incentivize them.
4: Right.
6: And
4: but then you get injuries.
6: Yeah, but still, if you gave
4: we'd all watch it.
6: Enough yeah. incentive.
4: But you know what sucked to be the team that loses two games?
5: Yeah.
4: You lost the game to get to the Super Bowl, so you're already pissed, and you go, okay, at least I'm not in the Super Bowl. Oh, we're going to play again. And then you lose that. That fan base is going to be dejected. That fan base could be any one of our teams.
8: True.
4: You know, to lose the AFC Championship game and then lose, well, or the NFC Championship game, and then lose the third place yeah. game.
6: But wouldn't it be great to see a team you hate lose
4: twice
6: AFC Championship game and then lose it like the Chiefs? If they lost twice in a row at the end of the season.
4: I just
6: season.
4: Feel bad for fans because you know what? Bite your tongue. It could happen to any one of our right? teams.
6: Sure. Mm-hmm.
4: Any one of our teams.
6: But, you know, the Vikings would have to make the championship game. And yeah. they haven't done that in a while.
4: Come on back.
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9: I scream. You scream. 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

0: It's not just a morning show. It's therapy with distortion pedals. 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
2: Did you really bleep the name of the venue that
3: One time.
2: Yeah. Okay. There's lots of places with names like that.
3: Yeah, but when Tyler says don't bleep that, I immediately hit the button.
2: Oh.
3: Yeah. His voice means nothing.
2: Yeah. Where is Big Dick's Halfway in?
4: Is that somewhere? That's at Lake of the Ozarks.
2: Yeah, that's what I thought. Somewhere in the Lake of the Ozarks.
5: Yeah.
2: You're talking about
5: there's a place called Big Peckers at the beach, and there's a bar called Big Peckers in Ocean City, Maryland. Yeah, but it just shows you buy the shirt, it says Big Peckers, but it's obviously a big
3: giant chicken.
5: A giant chicken, right. Yeah.
2: Is there a list of people who have moved to other countries from the U.S. and they like it?
5: Well, no, it didn't say they said that doesn't say they didn't. Well, that's a good question. Well, apparently, it probably is, and it's probably where Nick's buddy's moving.
2: The opposite of that list.
5: Yeah.
2: By the way, on Jeopardy, I learned the other day, because the category was starts and ends with the same vowel. And the answer was expatriate. I thought it was expatriate, but expatriate. E-X-P-A-T-R-I-A-T-E is the actual word they use.
5: And I never knew that.
2: They change it to expatriate or just, expat.
4: That seems like a trick question.
2: Simply expat.
5: Well, stupid?
2: Right. People who know how to spell got that
4: who
2: question.
4: Who am I?
2: Somebody got the question right. No, I had a friend that moved Ecuador, and I guess there's some unrest there now, so they've come back. They're split.
5: That's
2: time.
5: The key. I don't want to live someplace where there's unrest.
2: Yeah.
5: Well, that's the United States.
4: I got bad news for you.
5: Sorry. Right. What am I talking about? Yeah, somebody mentioned there was a gallows.
4: Just have a salad and take it easy.
5: There was a gallows at January 6th. Remember that?
2: Oh, yeah.
5: Yeah, we're cut about that.
2: And then another friend of mine,
4: the FBI brought it.
2: He moved to Portugal, and he likes it a lot.
3: I've heard that's
5: what Lewis Black said.
2: Yep.
3: Yeah.
5: Lewis Black is traveling everywhere. He said Portugal.
3: Easy to get to, and do they speak English?
2: I think
5: probably not. Portuguese.
2: A lot of people speak English.
3: Yeah.
2: You can get by on the English language, but their official language is Portuguese.
6: You could also, hear me out, learn.
5: Shut up, Mr. Bilingual. He's always laughing at us because
3: I speak
5: Spanish.
3: Two languages.
5: Wow. Quickly, before we move on, I do want to ask Benoit something about this. But there was a third-place game. I never knew this. 1960 to 1969, played annually in the Orange Bowl in Miami. It was called the Playoff Bowl, officially the Burt Bell Benefit Bowl. It must have been for some
2: that
5: money.
2: That was probably before the merger.
5: It was. Here it goes. The game was ultimately unpopular with players and coaches. Vince Lombardi famously dismissed it at the Losers Bowl for losers. And it was permanently permanently discontinued after the AFL-NFL merger. But they played one from 60 to 69 every year.
3: Yeah, and
5: I wonder who was in those games.
3: You're right, Todd. If you could incentivize the players, right? But how do you incentivize, quarterbacks who are making $60 million a year
5: and getting hurt?
3: And taking that risk for injury.
2: Well,
5: we mentioned the phones don't listen to us. Yes, they do, because when we hung up the phone, went to commercial break. My first thing on Twitter was the Goodell story about him considering it.
3: Yeah,
4: man.
2: Oh, I thought that was just
3: it's unsettling.
5: It's not going to get anywhere.
2: I thought it was satirical.
5: No.
2: So they're seriously.
5: I don't think it's going to go anywhere. Players would never allow it.
3: I don't think the owners would want it.
5: Owners don't want it.
2: Why wouldn't they?
3: Because they don't want to put their players at risk. You don't. You want to be the guy? Yeah, you want to be the guy who loses their quarterback to a knee injury for a game that means nothing?
5: Who the hell was even in the third place game last year?
2: But if they say, you're going to get an extra $1 billion in TV rights.
5: The thing is, we'd all watch it.
2: Right. Yeah. The owners would think about it, and we would certainly watch it.
3: It would have been
4: the Broncos.
2: And the owners could put it in the contract that, if we make it this far, you got to play in this game.
5: Yeah. Broncos and who?
3: Rams.
5: Yeah.
3: But remember, it would have been the Broncos with their backup quarterback, and, the Rams would have just smoked them.
5: Yeah.
2: Although he might have been healthy by the time the third and fourth place
5: game. I don't think it's going to happen either. I don't think it's going to happen either, but if it would happen, we would watch it. Yeah.
4: Oh, sports injuries are nuts. I just saw a video of it's the Dodgers world, exiting the dugout quickly to celebrate whoever they just beat. Right. And the dude that was right next to Otani, hit his elbow with his knee.
5: Really?
4: Yeah. And whoever hit it, his, face gets all big. He's like, oh, no.
3: And did they kill that man?
4: Not yet.
3: For injuring Shohei Otani?
5: So, no way, you're Mr. Bilingual here, yes, rubbing it in on us. We were talking about, how'd you meet your wife?
7: My lady and I, we met through family. Our family's, my cousin was friends with her, and then that's kind of how we...
5: How old were you when you met her?
7: Well, we didn't really hang out until we were later, older, but we met when we were probably like 15 or...
5: Did you ever date a white chick?
7: No.
5: Good. They're not good.
4: Yeah. They're not good. You're with one now.
7: Yeah.
5: I'm joking. That's a joke.
3: He's real high on women lately.
5: I got a nice one now, but you're right. No, but stay away from white chicks in general.
7: That's what my wife says, too.
5: I bet she does.
3: Shocking.
5: Yeah, shocking, right.
4: Dude, you're really good with cars. What was that video you put up where you, like, completely changed the wiring or something?
7: Oh, yeah, I had to do the AC system on my lady's car. She's got, like, a bigger SUV.
5: Yeah.
7: And the refrigerant that's, like, inside of the system, that's what makes it cold, was leaking out of the rear, core. Because, you know, they got the front and the rear systems.
4: No idea.
5: No,
3: we don't know that.
7: Well, like, a big car, like a normal...
5: I just heard leaking rear.
7: A normal vehicle will have like a AC system that is all under the hood, like it'll all stay under there. But if you have like an SUV, they have to extend some lines that go to the back so that it can cool a separate.
5: Are you a mechanic?
7: Component.
5: Is your real gig a mechanic? Day gig is a mechanic. Okay, mm-hmm. Okay.
7: Yep. So
4: I was super impressed by that. That's quite the idea. It's like, oh yeah, it's like a day project, but.
5: We're impressed by anybody who work on cars.
4: Yeah.
5: You know?
7: It snowballed very quickly because I started with just, I'm replacing this part in the back. And then I was like, well, I guess these lines are frozen solid. So I got to replace all the lines under the car. And then I replaced those lines, went to charge the AC, charged it. And when I took the hoses off, the next piece broke. Like immediately just started, you know, just shooting right out of the top. So then I had to replace that part.
4: Does that kind of stuff piss you off or you just realize it's part of the process?
7: Both. Like, it does make me mad, but I worked in it long enough. I don't work as a mechanic currently anymore, but I worked commissioned for so long that I understand now to be like, well, I'm pissed, but I got to hurry up and not be pissed so I can get this done.
5: Yeah, that'd be
7: going to take
5: job,
7: longer.
5: Yeah. For guys that are frustrated easily and think you're looking.
3: So are you one of those guys that can like start a project and not go to the store four times? Because that's generally my the way I go.
7: Yeah, what do you think? I'm perfect, dude? No, I don't. I wish. No, I definitely am. I have ADHD, so when I used to work, I remember at a shop, you know, they got the nice like polished floors. I would laugh so hard because I'd come back to my work area and they would be just a million oily footsteps all over my area because I'm just walking back and forth and just forgetting stuff.
5: Oily footsteps. All right.
3: Nothing. It just makes me mad when I'll do something simple around the house and I can't.
7: Yeah.
3: I still have to go to Home Depot or to the auto parts store, whatever. Three, four times. Thank God.
2: This is why I don't do projects.
3: I'm not even talking about big things, Todd. Just simple things. And it's like, well, I got that part wrong, and I got to go back, and then this doesn't work. I broke that. I got to go get another one. Yeah, you know,
7: I do think it's like important to try to stay doing that stuff. At least for me, like with the mechanic stuff, because I stopped doing it for a while, and then like I was, you know, really doing a desk job and was just doing it sometimes. And when I went back to try to do some work, I'm like second guessing myself. I'm like, don't remember exactly the order of some things, and I'm like, okay, I need to make sure I have something going all the time so that I don't like lose that part of my like brain, I guess.
5: I have the history of this stupid game, which is pretty funny, actually. 60, 61, and 62 was the Lions. The Lions won all three third-place games against the Browns, the Eagles, and the Steelers in 63. I wasn't around, so I don't remember. The Packers won the third-place game against the Browns in 64. St. Louis Cardinals won it in 65 over the Packers. This is where I bet you Lombardi stepped in and said, screw this game.
3: This is the loser game.
5: Right. The Colts beat the Cowboys in 66. The Colts beat the Eagles in 67. The Rams beat the Browns in 68. Todd, you were sad again on January 5th, 1969. The Cowboys beat the Vikings in the third place game.
4: Was that the last one?
5: And no, the Rams beat the Cowboys in the last one on January 3rd, 1970. No recognition. No, do you remember any of that, Todd?
2: No, I thought the Vikings...
5: At the end of the 60s, sorry, Jim. We were coherent. I don't remember any of that. I don't remember any of that. And I watched a lot of football back then.
3: But it's not even anything that ever gets mentioned anymore.
5: I know, but it's just like
3: lost to history.
5: That'd be something my dad would say. Oh, yeah. He would know that.
4: They pulled out of the third place game before Vietnam.
5: Yeah. Well, no, Vietnam started in the late 50s.
3: Your dad would have probably cited some play that caused the Steelers to lose to the Lions. Yeah. In the third place game.
5: 17-10.
3: Yeah.
5: They lost to the Lions on January 6, 1963.
3: And then Vinny Smith stepped out of bounds like an idiot.
5: Son of a bitch.
2: Vikings lost the Super Bowl on January 11th, 1970 to the Chiefs.
4: Yes, they did.
2: The first one. First Super Bowl appearance. First Super Bowl loss.
5: Right.
2: And there were many more to come.
5: Now that I look at this, bring the third place game in. That'd be fun to watch.
7: I wonder if they didn't get rid of it because it was really popular. Because like people imagine it's like you have your rivalry is going up to the championship, and then they lose.
5: Right.
7: And then you're still excited about your team, and now they're going to play again.
2: Like, right. Right. And Lombardi's dead now, so we don't have to listen to him.
7: Yeah. Who's the loser now?
5: Who's the loser now? But the Lions, if you're a Lions fan, you have the most playoff bowl victories. You won three of those. Yeah.
3: There you go.
5: You got that to hang on your hat on, Lions fans.
7: That's losing.
5: Come on back.
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0: 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Steamatic, the crew in blue is here for you.
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6: Chance of thunderstorms today. Otherwise, sunshine mixed with clouds at times. Highs level off around 92. Winds out of the south, 10 to 20 miles per hour. Partly cloudy tonight. Chance for storms, 63. High of 93. Tomorrow, partly cloudy skies. From the Weatherology Weather Center, I'm meteorologist Jennifer Wojcicki on Rock 95. Right now, it's 67 degrees.
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2: Academy Award winner. First one on the show today, by the way.
3: Yep, that's right.
2: Been a long time. Right. God. Mary Steen Merchant. Hi, Mary.
4: Hi. How are you guys?
2: Good. Mary, we love your work and everything. I just got done watching your speech at the Academy Awards in 1981. When did the last time you saw that?
4: I don't know, but it's been a while.
2: I bet it has. But you nailed it, and it seems like it was memorized. A lot of people pull up notes. You memorized that.
4: Yeah. Yes, I don't know. I wanted to. My big worry was that I would leave someone out that I needed to thank. And so I worked on it, you know, and I knew I was a bit of a long shot, but I thought, you know what, in case it's me, I want to do it right.
5: Yeah, you have to prepare something, don't you?
2: Well, she did. If you watch it.
4: Yeah, absolutely.
2: I went down the rabbit hole and watched that this morning. It's a couple minutes ago, actually. Mary Steenburgen with us. You're calling about a new movie called The Dink. It's on Apple. And the dink is
5: pickleball.
2: Pickleball.
5: Yeah, right. And you're kind of the Mr. Miyagi. Is that a correct description of your role?
4: Well, I don't know. It's you know, it's one of the most unique characters and one of the most unique films I've ever done. And I have to say, it's one of my absolute favorites. I had a ball making it and working with Jake Johnson, who was really my partner for both in pickleball and in the movie in so many ways. It was just fantastic. And we had a great script, a great director, and then Ben Stiller is a great producer and is in it as well.
5: Did you have to learn to play the game? Yeah. Or were you playing the game before you got cast?
4: About 2 months before they offered it to me, I had been given my first pickleball paddle by my son, who said, Mom, people even older than you have beaten me at this game, and I think you should learn it. And with that love,

0: Lovely compliment. I did start taking some lessons with my son, who was a great teacher, and he himself is an extraordinary player. And I then got this offer. I mean, it was really crazy, and I had fallen in love with the game from the get-go, so to be offered that was just crazy.
1: The movie's called The Dink. It's on Apple TV, and my Mary Steenburgen is in that. What's your favorite role? What are you recognized for? Is it Curb?
2: Because, you know, you didn't play a lot of recurring roles, and you've had just a big body of work here, so this is a good question to ask you. What do you get recognized the most for?
0: I would say it's either Step Brothers, or Back to the Teacher 3. Those are huge ones. But then other people, I made a film called What's Eating Gilbert Grape with Johnny Depp that is kind of a cult favorite. No. I don't know. I think I've lost count of how many projects I've done, but I think it's in the 80s. Yeah. So people have a lot of choices.
1: I've always asked actors that have been around for a while, and you have done a lot of stuff, like you mentioned right there. Have you forgot stuff that you were in? Like you're flipping through the TV, and all of a sudden,
2: there you are.
1: Wow, I don't remember doing that.
0: I always remember something about them, you know, where I was, or if my kids enjoyed that place, you know, because they pretty much, we were kind of a little traveling circus for a long time. They're, of course, grown and have their own kids now, but I always have some memory from it, but I don't. There's a lot of times I'll do a scene or say lines that I've completely forgotten saying. I don't go back and watch my stuff very often, not because I'm not proud of it, but just I'm always curious about something I haven't seen. So now and then, if we're going through the channels and we see something one of us is in, we'll stop and watch it for a few minutes and.
1: You and your husband have been in a lot of things, so you probably can't switch through anything without seeing you or Ted dancing somewhere. I mean, that's a lot of stopping, you would think.
0: I keep saying that we wanna go back and start from the beginning and watch Cheers again, which we will do one of these days, because it was, you know, long before I met him, it was my favorite TV series. And then years later, after its first run, when it was on at night, I think it was like 10 o'clock at night, there was always a Cheers on. And I had gone through a divorce and I was sort of lonely and I had put my kids to bed, and I would always watch that to just feel good, because it was that place where you felt like everybody knew your name.
1: Of course it was.
0: Nurturing.
1: We only have a certain amount of time, but I'm going to ask you a quick question. You obviously, you brought Ted up yourself there, so I'll ask you the question. How did you guys meet, you and Ted meet?
0: We originally met when he auditioned to play opposite me for a film called Cross Creek that a lot of, Marty Ritt, the director, had a lot of men come in and audition, and Ted did not get the part, but I remember thinking he was pretty amazing.
2: Right, you've been married 31 years. Do you have a secret to a happy Hollywood marriage?
0: You know, I think we're just each other's best friend that we've ever had in our lives. And we, you know, I think we practice a lot of kindness toward each other. We really want the other one to have the best life possible. And we kind of help make sure that that's true. And he's just, he's
1: the funniest, most extraordinary person I know. Is he right there? Put him on. We haven't, that's, we've talked to a lot of famous people in our career. I don't think we ever talked to Ted Danson. I know he's not there, but he, can you wake him up and put him on the phone?
0: He is up way earlier than you're imagining. He's already, he is already at work.
1: Oh, he's already at work. Okay.
0: Right. Yeah.
1: Will you, Mary Steenburgen.
0: He's at Radford Studios.
2: Will you be playing a pickleball today?
1: Yeah.
0: Actually, I'm playing this evening in a clinic with the number one player in the world, Ben Johns. He's doing a clinic in support of the Dink and to call attention to it. So they'll be... they'll be the best of the best there, and then me, not quite the best of the best, but definitely one of the most passionate players.
1: All right. Well, cool. Good luck with the movie. It's The Dink on Apple TV, Mary Steenburgen. Thank you, Mary. Appreciate it. Thanks for calling.
2: All right. Thanks for your time.
0: Thank you.
1: Thank you. All right. That was
2: 14
1: cool.
2: hours, 29 minutes, and 33 seconds.
1: Is what?
2: Before The Dink comes out.
3: Yeah.
2: So they...
1: I wanted to tell her...
4: Aaron
1: to us just means wiener.
3: In support of The Dink.
2: Yeah.
3: But seriously, could you think of two people that are just more of a delight than Mary Steenburgen and Ted Danson? I mean, just wonderful people, you know?
1: For what we know. Yeah. Yeah, you don't hear anything bad.
3: Yeah,
1: you know?
3: Unless they got some skeletons deep in the closet. But, I mean, they just seem like they're...
1: But she wasn't home, so if Ted was there, he could have got the phone. Some of these interviews take place other places, but she was just sitting right there.
3: I didn't know they were married until you said that.
1: I was going to bring it up, but she led us into it by saying we watched stuff we were in. And
2: she's one
1: obvious.
2: Of a handful, just a handful, of Hollywood marriages that have lasted a long time.
3: He must have a small dink.
2: Yeah.
1: Noe Ramirez with us. Come on back. Another break. One more.
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6: From the newsroom, I'm Alex Carminati. The installation project for Blue Peak's fiber broadband network in East Grand Forks continues to make progress. City engineer Steve Emery says the installation process for distribution areas 5 and 6 is finished, and that construction's going on in DA4. He tells the city council,
7: they're currently working on area 4. That has been about 75% complete as far as the conduit installation goes. They're hoping to be done with that probably by about the end of the week here, or first part of next week.
6: DA4 covers the area north of Highway 2 that goes up to Northland Community and Technical College, which is between west of Central Avenue Northwest and east of 5th Avenue Northeast. After construction's done for DAs 3 and 4, there are 5 more areas on the north and south ends of town that are still waiting for installation. From the newsroom, I'm Alex Carminati.
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15: Chance of thunderstorms today, otherwise sunshine mixed with clouds at times. Highs level off around 92. Winds out of the south, 10 to 20 miles per hour. Partly cloudy tonight, chance for storms, 63. High of 93, tomorrow, partly cloudy skies. From the Weatherology Weather Center, I'm meteorologist Jennifer Wojcicki on Rock 95. Right now, it's 67 degrees.
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3: I saw Ted Danson was on a podcast just the other day, and I came in late, so I didn't see the whole thing. I didn't listen to the whole thing, but he's talking about having an affair. I'm thinking I was going to bring that up, but it wasn't on Mary Steenburgen. Ted Danson cheated on his second wife, Cassandra Coates, with Whoopi Goldberg. Remember they were together?
4: Oh, yeah. That's
3: right. The affair, which occurred while Danson and Goldberg were filming the 1993 movie Made in America, sparked a highly publicized, expensive divorce. The split cost Danson $30 million.
5: Back then.
3: And then that's back then. That's the early 90s. And later, he married Mary Steenburgen in 1995, and they're happy and not cheating. All right.
5: So they don't watch The View in their house.
3: Probably not.
6: What was probably that? When he was with Whoopi, was that when he had the whole blackface incident?
3: He did it at the Friars Club in New York with her in the crowd, and she was being roasted that night, and he still apologized this day for that.
6: Yeah.
3: Because he took a little crap, don't get me wrong, he did, but it was Whoopi Goldberg he was dating, and she loved it, because she's a comedian, so she laughed the whole time, but in hindsight, it didn't really cancel him at all.
6: But wasn't it supposed to be one of those things where it wasn't a televised event anything, it was just...
3: Somebody had it, though.
6: It was supposed to be behind closed doors, and it somehow got out.
3: Yeah, those Friar Clubs things are pretty, I think they're private.
7: Ted Danson had a couple of kids with his first wife, too. Cassandra Coates. I think she's some kind of environmental activist.
3: Okay. Well, she's got $30 million. You know.
7: Yeah.
5: Did you see Jason Alexander's apologizing?
3: Yeah. First of all, it was a comedy skit from a TV show, and it's that Stoddard chick. She was 17 at the time.
5: Yeah, what's her name? Courtney Stodden.
3: Yeah.
5: Yeah, there was something about rubbing a phone on her breast to get better reception or something, and she was 17 at the time, and she came out being like,
3: she was emancipated at the time.
5: Looking back at that, it's very uncomfortable. And
3: yeah, but he didn't know, and he apologized, too. And then I saw a great tweet said, nobody knows who this bitch is. Don't worry about it.
5: Oh.
3: Wow. I saw that.
5: That's one way to talk about somebody who's...
3: But he apologized. He apologized to it. Yeah, yeah. She was emancipated, I think married at the time, too.
6: Yeah, remember she married that super old actor. Guy.
3: Right. I don't know why that came back in the news, but he said, well, it was a comedy skit. You're an actress, and we did it. And he did all the right things, but he just apologized for it.
6: Oh, she put it out there. She made some sort of post about things I've learned over the years.
3: Yeah, wasn't she like 15 and married a guy that was like 45? He was a guy who was
6: 17 or something.
3: What? He was a guard in a movie. What was he in?
5: Baywatch?
3: No, not a lifeguard. The guy, he was in Green Mile, wasn't he?
6: That's what I want to say, yeah.
3: Yeah,
6: I think you're right.
3: This show's coming full circle. Second Green Mile reference on the program today. Wow.
7: Mary Steenburgen?
3: Right.
7: Is that her name? Mary Steenburgen?
6: All right. Yes.
7: We just talked to her.
3: Yeah.
7: 3-star nudity.
3: Really? Everybody's going to their phones. No way. He's got his head down. Where's she at, man? All right,
7: Well, Push should be going to Mr. Skin.
3: Yeah.
7: To find out.
3: Yeah.
7: Somebody had mentioned that earlier.
3: What was she naked in?
7: We don't know.
3: Yeah.
7: Otherwise, we'd ask her.
8: Yeah. Gotta rewatch.
3: Yeah. She wasn't naked in Step Brothers. Yeah, that's 08.
6: Yeah, that's another one that's on constantly.
3: Yeah.
5: I think the only nudity in that is the scrotum.
3: Is the scrotum right?
6: And Will Ferrell still has the prosthetic scrotum.
3: Oh, he does?
6: I saw that.
3: He should hang from his truck.
5: Yeah.
6: Maybe
5: do a Christmas ornament.
6: Yeah. Only two nude roles. Melvin and Howard in 1980.
3: That was her Academy Award.
7: Well, that's
3: award.
7: The one she won the Academy Award for.
3: Sporting actress.
6: And Life as a House in 2001.
3: Oh, I remember Life as a House. That was a good movie. It was her and Kevin Kline. Yeah. Building a house on the ocean. He was dying. It's a good movie.
6: That sounds uplifting.
3: Yeah. Well, it's a slice of life kind of thing. But yeah, remember, I know she was naked in that. We never ask them directly when we get there. We always hang up on actresses, and then we go, were they naked?
6: Well, we have the resources
5: like
6: to find out.
5: Like true creeps.
3: Well, creepiness would ask her in person.
5: Yeah.
3: Right, yeah, yeah.
7: Yeah, we wait till later.
6: Like polite people.
8: Just true Midwest.
3: After we hang up, and then she goes on to another interview.
7: So all those guys who drowned fishing.
3: Right, five of them. I was two girls, two guys. Well, three guys and
5: one
3: two girls. Right.
7: I'm looking at a video now on the Kenai River of Alaska, which is a pretty fast-moving stream, and a woman and her daughter go down, and their chest waders fill up. These people have waders on?
6: Right. Probably.
3: No, they don't. No, they don't. There's a picture of them. You can see it now. They're just basically in the river in Ohio, like in shorts and T-shirts and stuff.
7: Oh, okay. Because, you know, those waders can fill up and weigh you down. And that's trouble if that happens.
3: Mm-hmm. We talked about yesterday saving your kid or saving your wife. Let's talk about buds. If you see your bud going down the river and you know if you jump in, you're dead too. Man, what do you do?
5: If you know you're going to die, I don't think it makes much sense to jump in.
3: I don't think it does either.
6: No.
5: If you can save them, like if you have more than one friend that's drowning and there's a chance to save them, you try to save the smaller one.
3: Yeah.
4: I thought you meant like one guy's in the river, you got a couple friends on the bank, you guys try together to get him out.
6: No, I thought you were just going to say, if you got more than one friend, you can afford to lose one.
3: Yeah. Right.
4: If I got two friends in a river, I lost two friends.
3: I'm with you. I think the mindset would kick in like, you know, my family needs me, it sucks, but I can't do anything.
6: Well, I think it'd be a different situation, river versus a pool or a lake or something, because the river's the current.
3: Yeah, right.
6: You know,
3: but you drown in the lake too, but a pool for sure you jump in. You would jump in to save your buddy in a pool.
4: Yeah. Right. Even a lake, I think. I think truly.
3: If you try a lake, you're
4: the current is truly what for me is like the stopping me. Because I watched a video recently of like a group of dudes who were just like, there was like a makeshift like dam that was made. It looked like so old, just with like logs and stuff.
3: Right.
4: And they were all swimming in like the other part, and then it starts cracking. Like and the guy that's on the shore is like, yo, you guys gotta get out. It's cracking. And then one guy jumps in, and as he hits the water, it cracks, and then they just all go. And it's got to be like 50, 60 feet. Like, it's giant.
3: Do they all live? They all die?
4: I don't know. I didn't see the end of the
3: I doubt it. I lost five friends then. Okay. Yeah.
6: Who watches to the end of the video?
7: A lot of people don't know how fast those streams are moving.
4: Yeah. Right. It's a lot of water.
3: Well, that's a sad story. Like I said, it's just a photo of those people in Ohio just standing there fishing, looking normal, nothing bad. All of a sudden, well, I guess one gets in, the other one tries to save them. They all keep trying to save each other, and they all drown.
4: Wow.
6: Yeah, somebody's got to be the one to say, we got to cut our losses here.
3: Right.
4: Yeah. Or call the police.
3: If he couldn't get them, I can't get them.
6: Right.
7: Yeah, but you don't let your kids play in the river. That's not a good place for swimming.
3: These weren't kids. No. Grown people.
7: Any kind of stream.
3: Oh, you know, no,
7: people
3: don't
7: realize how fast those rivers are moving.
3: Yeah. Right.
7: Even what looks like a slow-moving river can take you down.
6: Yeah. Let me tell you about where we played when I was a kid, Todd.
7: Yeah, on the river?
6: In the stream that ran to the river right next to the house.
3: Yeah, I played in the stream a lot, too, but it wasn't that bad.
7: Now, was the stream moving as fast as the river?
6: No, the stream was ankle-deep at best. Yeah. And then, but the river that it fed to was, you could absolutely drown in that river.
7: Yeah, and the river I fished in Alaska was moving pretty good. I had the chest waders on. There's a couple of times where the current almost took me down. Yeah.
3: Any words about puss in a stream there, Nick? And you're probably thinking them, you know.
5: Puss in a stream? Well, you said you used to play in the stream. I thought you were talking about water sports.
3: Is that a kink? Your dad asked once
6: I didn't
3: on this
6: know
3: program.
6: Your dad at that point.
3: We used to play in the stream.
5: I didn't when I was driving in today. When you guys were talking about how, you know, if you used to be, like, fat and a small penis, you'd, like, you were regaled back in the day. Like,
3: oh, you broke
5: it. I think eighth grade puss could have ruled the world.
6: And current day.
3: Oh, you missed one. See? You missed that joke right there.
7: And if he had gotten into the river, he would have been so buoyant.
5: Yeah. Yes.
7: You would have had to just drive downstream and then pick him up that way.
5: You can save all your friends.
3: Yeah. So buoyant.
7: Right. Drive down to the next
3: bridge. He's got your sticks, puss. Aren't they both dicks?
6: You teed him up.
3: I know, and I feel bad about
6: it. Shut up.
3: I feel bad about it.
6: You led that horse to the water.
3: I did.
6: And then you got to say they're dicks?
3: They are.
6: No.
3: They are.
6: No, you'll say we are.
3: No.
6: Say we are.
3: I don't make the joke.
7: Here's what would happen.
6: You teed it up.
7: He would be floating down the Missouri River. They'd run to the, you know, drive to the next bridge and have a big net. Yeah, and he'd break through that.
6: Yes.
7: And then they'd say,
3: now Todd's an extra dick now.
7: We got to get a bigger net. And then they'd go down. But you
3: breaks through the net.
7: You're buoyant and you're keeping your head above water the whole time. Yeah. So you're fine. Nobody dies in this situation. And then they finally get a big, big net and rescue.
4: Or you might make it to Kansas. Yeah. You might.
6: I thought Todd was going to say eventually he'll just beach on a sandbar.
3: Well, that's rude. Right. Who would say that?
7: Yeah.
5: You have a friend latched onto each teeth.
3: Okay, I just wanted to run out the rest of the show with those guys abusing you.
5: We almost made it.
3: We almost did.
6: But don't detach yourself like you're not.
3: No, I kind of did. Did I make any jokes? No.
6: But you.
5: Well, you didn't have to.
3: I just saw Nick thinking. I just saw Nick's smoke was coming.
5: You were the Charles Manson.
7: Yeah, you were certainly the catalyst.
3: Yeah, I guess I was.
6: You steered the ship that direction. Don't act like you're not involved.
3: Oh, I apologize.
6: That's the most hollow thing you could ever say.
7: Right. My buddy Donald.
6: I don't believe you ever.
7: Mentions going south.
3: No, he said you'd float the way to Kansas, by the way. He's a dick, too.
4: Yeah, I'm just riffing here, okay?
6: I'm not going to blame the new guy.
3: He ain't new anymore, man. You can yell at him.
6: He's only been here a few times.
3: He's just riffing.
6: Yeah.
3: Noe Ramirez. Thanks for having fun with us again. Mary Steenburgen also joined us. Check her out on the podcast.
7: The movie
3: Check
7: is
3: out
7: The Dink, the and it's on Apple TV tomorrow?
6: Tomorrow.
7: Does that mean midnight tonight?
6: It may mean 8 o'clock central tonight.
7: Right, because that's what that's how Apple does it usually.
6: Yeah.
3: Oh, that's right. That's a movie, not a series, right?
6: Yeah, just a movie.
3: Cool.
6: Quick, easy watch.
3: Excellent.
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2: If this thing is on, then I better say something. Later on this morning, we're going to do this story about what really makes you happy. I haven't looked at it yet. I saw a little bit of it, but it's
3: I would prefer
2: Is sleeping in one of them?
4: It is, yeah. It really is. You're right.
2: Damn it. That ain't happening for us, man. All right. Sleeping in is not a thing.
3: That depends upon what you consider sleeping in.
4: Yeah,
2: a lot later than this.
3: There are some people who probably get up at, they're getting up now.
2: What time do you get up normally, Chuck?
3: And they in fact, I get up around 7.
2: Yeah.
3: And then I get out of bed around 9. All but, right. There's probably people who normally wake up at 3:30 a.m. And
2: you got to piss and then go back to bed.
3: No. Right? And then they're just getting up now because this is their off day, and that would be considered sleeping in because you're sneaking in a couple extra hours.
2: Most people are awake right now for work. So.
4: Truly, if on a day when I'm not working, weekend or vacation, if I can sleep till 7, that's a win. That's
2: total win, right?
4: Well, that's three plus hours longer than I normally sleep.
2: Yeah.
4: So
2: you wake up earlier than anybody. I realize that, puss.
4: So,
2: but everybody would like to stay in bed once in a while. So if you're in bed right now, don't go to work. Just stay in bed, man. You know?
4: Just keep moving further east, and eventually you'll get to sleep in.
2: Yeah, sleeping in is still relative.
4: You'll end up in like Spain or something.
2: It's still relative, puss. I realize you wake up earlier than me, but I'm still tired, like I am this morning. So I don't know if it's on that list or not, but we'll get into that later on.
4: There was like two things.
2: Was it really?
4: Okay. And sleeping is one of them.
2: Is it one of them, really?
4: No.
2: No, it's not.
4: No.
2: More important stuff than that, obviously. Mary Steenburgen later on this morning on the program. Yeah, in a new movie called The Dink on Apple TV. It's not about a wiener. It's about pickleball.
3: Dink shot.
4: I seem to remember we talked to Patton Oswalt at some point.
2: He's in it,
4: A year and a half or so ago.
2: He was filming it, obviously.
4: I remember he said he was working on this pickleball movie.
2: Right.
4: And this is the one.
2: And comedian Noe Ramirez, we in the studio. Brenda's rocking Johnny Week continues. I sent you, we had an argument last night. Because I think we were spelling it with a G, but then Michelle thought it spelled Ginny. I said, yeah, well, if it spells with a J, it's Ginny too. So you just have to remember it's Ginny.
4: No, but see, Ginny would be G-I-N-N-Y. I'm going G-I-N-E-Y.
2: Oh, yeah.
4: I think that makes sense.
2: Yeah, I forgot about the E-Y. I think I spelled it G-I-N-N-Y, right?
3: Yeah, smelled it. You spelled it like...
2: I did smell it, for sure.
3: You smelled it, and you smelled it like the female mule.
2: Yeah, I did.
4: Yeah.
2: Well, you're right. So I was wrong. So G-I-N-E-Y would be...
4: Yeah.
2: Brenda's Rockin' Johnny Week continues on the program.
3: That's the official spelling?
4: That's what I've been going with.
3: Yeah, I guess I've been going with something similar.
4: To
3: bring attention to people who've taken care of their their vulva.
2: Maybe after one particular listener,
3: a lot of weight loss.
2: Yeah.
3: Got this one. Todd, thank you so much.
2: Oh, no, Bear Cam.
3: Advocating, but this Bear Cam is amazing. I've seen things you would never have seen in real life. I watched a young bear, I swear, look over its shoulder to make sure its mama saw it was attacking a salmon. I took a video.
2: They look at me, mom, be proud of me? Okay.
3: Yeah.
2: Well, that's cool.
3: There's that. I took a video to memorialize this and to share with others. I loved watching the baby bears the other day.
2: I didn't get any sleep. I got sleep, but I'm tired.
3: I watched with my 21-year-old daughter. So cool. Thank you so much. It gives me so much joy to watch these beautiful creatures doing their thing. Much love to the entire team, Rachel and Heather included. I'm using my microphone, please excuse all grammatical errors and just don't make me look like a fool. Honestly, I admire how you stand up for national parks and these bears, but I also get Tyler. Sometimes you go on a bit.
2: There you go. That's the average listener right there.
4: There you go. You figured
2: there
4: us
2: you
4: out.
2: Go.
3: Blah, blah, blah.
2: You did figure it out, man. Look at that guy.
3: Sometimes Tyler's right. Actually, it's a woman. It's Lynn.
2: Oh, Lynn's cool.
3: Lynn,
2: like her, man.
3: With one
2: she buys a rockin' Johnny too, I bet. just from that comment. So I did see, Todd, since you've been pipping this thing for endlessly, ABC News must be listening because ABC News tweeted out that particular bear cam.
3: Really?
2: Yes, I saw it this morning. I forgot to retweet it myself, but I think it was one of the major networks said Bear Cam and did a whole bit on it. So you were the first, man. They've been hearing about that. It was trending, obviously, because of this program.
3: No, somebody sent
2: ABC News sent it, man.
3: Oh, was it just one of those bumper things going into break? Or
2: No. ABC News Twitter.
4: It was a tweet.
3: Oh,
2: showed
4: tweet.
2: It, but they also showed the video and a little article about this Bear Cam from ABC News.
3: Just somebody sent us a YouTube clip. From it was CBS Sunday Morning.
2: They might have done it on ABC News. I don't watch
3: CBS Sunday Morning in October, which is when Fat Bear Week, did a whole thing about this. Yeah. The people that set up these webcams, it's explorer.org, and they have them all over the world. And I was right about there's hundreds of volunteers. They're not on site, but there's hundreds of volunteers who are also helping with the camera work. So if you're seeing, if you're watching the bears.
2: And they go on and on,
3: right,
2: too.
3: And somebody
2: sure
3: zooms
2: guys,
3: in on a bear, that's the work of a volunteer who probably isn't on site. They just they give them access to all the... There's hundreds of cameras. They have... This explore.org has hundreds of cameras all over the world.
2: Is this what this girl means right here? Going on?
3: Yeah, I'm going on.
4: Okay. Well, and
3: but if you want to watch...
2: I did see a bear run through a parking lot. Check it out. I retweeted that in Gatlinburg, Tennessee. And it comes through this parking lot and people scramble.
4: Yeah.
2: Just scramble, man. And they run inside the store. People jump in their cars. But it's just running through a parking lot right in the middle of the town.
4: We've got an active bear at the grocery store.
2: Yeah, that was it. Yeah. Did you see it, Puss?
4: Yeah.
2: There was a guy... filming it with his phone, but he took way too long to get into his van. I'm thinking, dude, you're right there, and it was coming right at his van. But he stayed out in front of the van, and even at the end, the bear kind of walks past the van. The guy doesn't still get in it. I'm thinking, dude,
4: if you get eaten, then fine.
2: Yeah, you're right.
4: I have zero sympathy.
2: Yeah, I have zero sympathy for that. Speaking of sad story, so
3: those bears aren't going to eat you.
2: I know you say that, but you still don't want to get near a bear, right?
4: I don't want a mauling.
2: That's it. Yeah, on a mauling, right.
3: Black bear.
2: I don't want him jumping up and humping me, man.
3: In Tennessee?
2: Yeah, Gatlinburg. I'd reach out and check it out during the break. It's
3: my
2: cool.
3: Buddy from Tennessee got a hold of us when we were having the volunteer discussion the other day.
2: Oh, yeah, yeah.
3: Yeah, happy to be catching up on the podcast, and you're all about to make my effing head explode. It was not the Civil War. It was the War of 1812.
2: See, I didn't know that.
3: And the president, whoever the president was at the time, asked for 5,000 volunteers to help from the state of Tennessee. And they stepped up and helped in the War of 1812. That's where the Tennessee volunteers
2: came from. I knew it was an army thing. I was wrong about the war. Okay.
3: Yeah.
2: All right.
4: I thought it was Grenada.
2: You're wrong about,
3: No, we thought it was, World War? Civil War?
2: I said Civil War, right.
3: And I thought it was a part of like...
2: they lost the Civil War.
3: Some conservation corps. I was thinking of the...
2: You thought it was a Peace Corps.
3: No, like the Tennessee Valley Authority.
2: Yeah, that's what you dropped that bomb. That's why his head exploded, that stupid comment.
3: Right.
2: So the five people that drowned in that river were not on a boat. They were standing in the river fishing with no life jackets, Puss.
4: Okay,
2: and
4: there you go.
2: And there's a haunting photo of them right before they all died, basically. Not when they're not swimming. They're standing in the river. Waist deep, so it isn't that deep, but, rivers are pretty quick. And they're all fishing, and that's the one. That's the last photo before they just all drown. And it was brutal, I know. So they were not wearing
3: life jackets. Was there a rush of water?
2: Or don't know.
3: What took
2: don't
3: them
2: know.
3: Away?
2: I think one or two fell, and the other three tried to get them. I think that was it.
3: And the rest of them.
4: If I remember correctly.
2: Two married couples and their friend.
4: Like one of them tried to go swimming or something and was started to struggle, and then two more went in after him.
2: And two more,
4: and two more after that.
2: Yeah.
4: And they're all dead.
2: They're all dead. Brutal photo there. So enjoy the day. Good morning.
4: Yeah.
2: Right.
4: Stay out of the river.
2: Get on and take on the day. But wear a life jacket if you're fishing in the river. Not maybe one of those little rivers you see, the fly fisher guys. They're safe, aren't they? They're just kind of like drifting, those kind of rivers, aren't they?
4: Yeah, I mean, generally.
2: I don't see a... Does Henry Winkler wear one when he's fly fishing?
3: I don't think so. I don't think most fishermen do, because the water is fairly shallow. But if you stop and think about it, if you hit your head or something...
2: You could drown.
3: Those rivers are moving pretty good.
2: You could slip walking on a rock and just fall down. And that, we all try to get out of the ocean sometimes when the waves are hitting you. That's a brutal thing.
4: And they make life jackets or personal flotation devices that aren't the big bulky life jackets that you think of.
2: Yeah.
4: When we've been on these whitewater rafting trips, the guides that run those things, they wear one, but it's a much more doable thing. It's not the big bulky one.
3: They've scaled them down a lot.
4: Yeah.
3: They're lighter, they're smaller. They're every bit as effective, and you should wear one when you're wrestling with Ryder in the pool.
2: Yeah.
3: Give you a little advantage.
2: I'm not as sore as I was.
3: Makes you harder to dunk.
2: Yeah. I don't know, man. Yeah, that'd be pretty lame.
4: Plus just a little padding when he's down low on the blocks.
2: I don't know. Yeah, he's not sore, but I am for sure.
4: Well, yeah.
2: A little better today, though.
4: He's young and in shape.
2: Actually. Yeah. Right, yeah.
3: He might work out a little more, and his recovery might be a little quicker.
2: Comedian Noe Ramirez in the studio with us. Actress Mary Steenburgen on the phone. Later on, to pimp a movie called The Dink on Apple TV. Nick will be here. All right. Brenda's rocking Johnny Week continues. Come back.
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13: Chance of thunderstorms today. Otherwise, sunshine mixed with clouds at times. High temperatures reach up to 92. Southwest winds 15 to 20 miles per hour. Partly cloudy tonight. Chance for storms 63. A mix of clouds and sun tomorrow. Daytime highs approaching 93. From the Weatherology Weather Center, I'm meteorologist Jennifer Wojcicki on Rock 95. Currently, it's 69 degrees.
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0: We take your classic rock seriously. The rest, not so much. Todd and Tyler on Rock 95. You can comment on anything you hear on the show. 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
1: From what I can tell, William Shatner must be indestructible, right?
2: Yeah. It seems unbreakable.
1: He's unbreakable, right. He's the new M. Shyamalan Ding Dong movie. He's actually, he beat stage 4 melanoma
2: at
1: 95?
2: Yeah.
1: His daughter had it too.
2: Simultaneously.
1: Is she okay also?
2: They both are cancer free at this point, apparently.
1: Yeah, she's in her early 60s, which you would have a daughter if you're in your mid 90s. Your daughter probably would be in her early 60s, you know.
2: Yeah, it makes sense.
1: Yeah, unless you...
2: She had breast cancer at the same time.
1: Oh, speaking of old guys being dads, I wonder if... What's-her-face wants a kid? Belichick's woman.
2: Oh, anchor baby?
1: Yeah, well, maybe she wants a baby, you know.
2: Keep her in that millions.
1: A lot of young women want to be mothers, so yeah, maybe...
2: Does he ever... Well, he's already got a bunch of kids.
1: Oh, he does? Yeah, he's got grown kids, man.
3: She doesn't impress me as the type that wants to be a mom.
1: No, but, you know, you got a rich daddy.
3: Right.
1: You have a baby to it. You got rich. You got money coming in the rest of your life, man.
3: But she may. I don't know. I don't speak to her.
1: Is he snipped?
2: He has 3 children.
1: Yeah. Well, already. One of them's a coach. Remember?
2: Oh yeah, yeah,
1: yeah.
2: I think he's like basically the head coach in waiting there at North Carolina. I thought that was part of the deal.
1: He is, right.
3: Something you can't Google is if they've had the vasectomy.
1: Yeah.
3: You can find out just about everything.
1: You can Google
3: else.
1: It, but it might not give you the answer.
3: You could, but they might not know. Didn't Shatner also? And he on some heavy metal album.
1: Yeah. Well, no, on a tour.
2: And well, he's doing one performance at Riot Fest.
1: Is that album yet?
2: Chicago? I don't think the album's out yet.
1: Okay. I'd like to jam some of that when we get a chance.
3: Yeah, he is moving ahead with plans for his first ever heavy metal album.
1: I wonder if he's going to do phoners for that because, you know, he's probably going to call rock stations. People want to buy that stuff. And
3: we'll talk to
1: all
3: him.
1: The radio stations we'll are on are rock and roll.
3: Cover songs by Sabbath, Judas Priest, Iron Maiden.
1: Yeah.
3: Who's he backed up with? Oh, a supergroup led by Chris Poland of Megadeth. Doesn't say who else is in there.
2: There's a bunch of guest appearances. I saw Zach Wilde's play. On the record.
1: Who would want to play on William Shatner's album? You're right, exactly.
3: Riot Fest in Chicago, as you mentioned.
1: He's going to come out. If you ever heard his version of Rocket Man, maybe talk and bring it up eventually.

0: actually here.
1: No, it's Lucy in the Sky with Diamonds.
0: That one too. Yeah, I think he does Rocket. He does both.
1: Rocket Man.
0: Rocket Man. Yeah.
2: In true Shatner fashion.
0: If nobody's heard that, we got to bring it up sometime this morning.
1: Yeah.
0: Get a chance to bring
1: it
0: up.
1: Let me look for it right now.
0: Yeah, do that because now I'm gonna he's gonna just talk. He doesn't sing, and it'd be great to hear him talk around like really heavy riffs. Yeah. Because that's what's going to happen.
2: I am Iron Man.
0: Right. That's exactly how it's going to sound, man. Exactly. Yeah. But yeah, his cover of Rocket Man and Lucy in the Sky, and he really that album came out like 71. You used to have that on vinyl, Todd.
1: 1978.
0: 78. Okay.
2: Oh man,
1: yeah. I had the.
0: Yeah, on vinyl. We used to play it on vinyl,
1: like a vinyl
0: on the radio
1: records.
0: Right.
1: But that was Lucy in the Sky with Diamonds.
0: Oh, okay,
1: that he had, was on that album.
0: But Rocket Man, I think might have been earlier.
1: I found Rocket Man. He made a video of this.
0: It's, yes,
1: he's doing a recitation while he's got a cigarette in his hand.
0: So. Let's hear some.
1: Let's hear a little William Shatner, Rocket Man.
0: Yeah.
3: She packed my bags last night, pre-flight. 0 hour, 9 a.m.
1: Takes a drag.
3: And I'm gonna be
0: cigarette
3: high.
1: Here comes the music.
3: It's a kite by then.
1: Still sucking on the cigarette.
0: Yeah.
3: Oh, I miss the earth so much. My wife.

0: Touchdown.
1: Now,
0: brings me back again.
1: Yeah, you fade that out. Rock a minute. I wonder if Elton John ever thought about that. They probably asked
2: and
1: him
2: the War Pigs.
1: The time.
2: Yeah. Keep on calling.
1: Yeah. Rocket Man.
3: Yeah.
1: Rocket Man. All right. So, but he's healthy, right?
3: That's what they say. He's
2: healthy
3: beat it.
2: As a 95-year-old guy.
1: Well,
2: how do you
1: you're beating cancer at 95. That's freaking amazing, you know?
3: Yeah. I mean, I think he probably should be on a draft board note?
1: Yeah. Maybe.
3: 95. Right. And right. I mean, you know, unfortunately,
1: does anybody have him now?
3: Oh, I'm sure.
1: Yeah, because he's 95. Yeah.
3: I mean, but you know, we know that when people say, "Oh, the cancer's gone," that doesn't always mean it's gone.
1: Right.
3: And
1: remission,
3: he's 95.
1: Remission, right? You know, they say come back when you're. He'll be ringing a bell when he's 100 somewhere.
3: Probably.
1: He's five years out, you know, from cancer. Ring that
3: Let's
1: bell.
3: See but. Who does have William Shatner?
1: Yeah.
3: Looks like about 85 people picked Bill this year.
1: All right. I saw that they another old dude is Nebraska's own Tom Osborne, and they passed a law, or just they passed something yesterday to put him into the Nebraska Hall of Fame before he's dead.
3: Right.
1: Yeah, because they have that. They have to be posthumously. Yeah,
2: yep.
1: You're gonna be dead
2: to
1: for
2: be
1: that
2: dead.
1: One.
2: Yeah, that's so stupid.
1: It is.
2: Why not?
1: But they actually made it. They opened it up for. Yeah. Well, we should do it now, and they're right about that.
2: Right. They should let someone who enters.
1: But you're right. But the whole Nebraska. This is the state National Hall of Fame, right? It's not a sports one, right?
3: Yeah. Just a
1: and,
3: state
1: it, it should be. You should always just put them in whether. Live.
2: College Football Hall of Fame?
3: No, just the Nebraska Hall of Fame.
1: This is the state.
2: And the rule was you have to be dead before you go in.
3: Dead.
1: Yeah.
3: Yeah. Yeah. But I don't know. I've seen him in public recently. He may be. I'm not sure.
1: He's walking around. You'll see him this year at the football games. But
3: Looking
1: the fact
3: scary.
1: Is that... yeah, he does look pretty
2: so
1: scary.
2: They've amended to just see if you're walking dead.
3: Right.
1: But I'm thinking, he's probably thinking, hey, what do you guys know that I don't know? Why are you doing this now?
3: I mean, look in the mirror, Tom.
1: Yeah.
2: No, I've always had a problem.
1: Wish him well.
2: The posthumous induction into
1: a
2: Hall
1: unless they died young.
2: Right.
1: If he died young, something weird happened. But yeah, that's what pissed me off about the Rock and Roll Hall of Fame.
2: Because they obviously earned it while they were alive. You could have given it to them while they were alive, and they could have enjoyed it for a second.
1: NFL, baseball, the same thing.
3: Oh, yeah.
1: Man. Yeah. Yeah.
3: Well, it even sucks to me when they give it to these guys that are still alive, but too infirmed to even attend, you know?
1: Yeah, you're right.
3: Especially like the Rock and Roll Hall of Fame. It's cool to see guys go out there and play one more time. And
1: right.
3: Then, but, he's too old and too decrepit and waited 40 years.
1: You're right. And it should have been Hall of Fame the first time he was eligible.
3: Right.
1: With all those bands, right. It's just,
3: you know?
1: And you want to see him play. Exactly.
3: I want to see him get up there and jam. But, he's 90 and he can't do that.
1: Exactly.
2: Yeah. They're not any more Hall of Famey as they're doing nothing.
3: Yeah. Right. The resume was set 30 years ago.
2: They earned their Hall of Fame while
1: they put us alive and well. They put me and Todd in Nebraska Broadcasting Hall of Fame while we were alive. You know, if we'd have been dead, they wouldn't have put us in ever.
3: No.
2: Our friend,
1: they're dead.
2: Kevin Kugler is being inducted into the Nebraska.
1: Welcome to the Hall, Kevin.
3: Yeah, we got to get a hold of Kevin here before the season starts.
1: Yeah,
2: I mean,
1: that
2: was long overdue. I mean, if anybody deserves to be in the Hall of Fame, maybe it's the guy who works for Fox and Westwood One.
1: Right.
2: Calls NFL football.
1: True.
2: Maybe he should be in the Hall of Fame.
3: True. Yeah.
1: Yeah.
3: Yeah. That should be a no-brainer.
1: Yeah. Not before us though, because we got in before him.
2: You know? I know.
3: Well,
2: yeah.
3: I think. No,
1: he wasn't.
3: No. I'm saying I don't think he got up to the big show at Fox when you guys were inducted.
1: No, he
3: was still doing Big Ten and
1: exactly right.
2: You sure?
1: He wasn't calling NFL. When we got inducted.
3: It's been about 5 years or so. He's been
1: maybe he has. We got inducted in 2021.
3: Because remember, he got the call up when Thom Brenneman got caught on the hot mic.
2: Right. But
1: that's right.
3: That was what opened up the spot for Kevin to jump up.
2: And that was after 2021. We went in 2021.
1: Well, we were elected in 2020.
2: Yeah.
1: And then the COVID hit. So we can blame us for that. Noe Ramirez is going to be on the show with us later on. Comedian Noe Ramirez. Also, Mary Steenburgen on the phone. Nick will be here a little later on also. We mentioned Iron Maiden earlier. Iron Man earlier. Ozzy died a year ago, like yesterday or something like
3: that. Yeah.
1: And I did see this. That his doctor said, "You're dying. Don't do that show." And he did the show.
3: Of course.
1: Yeah. You're dying. Just do the damn show. Yeah. Good for him.
3: Yeah.
1: Doctors don't. Because he was going to die anyway, probably, because the doctor said. said, he was probably dying. So he said, I'm going to do the show.
3: Yeah. I mean,
1: and it was an amazing thing to see and left the fans and him really happy, you know?
3: It was a historic moment.
1: Exactly.
3: I mean, that whole night was amazing.
2: Obviously, he had one more in him.
1: Yeah, he could do it.
3: I mean,
1: a lot to get there, but he did it.
3: Well, I mean, if you read some of the other stuff that they've said, you know, pretty much the last 2 years or more of his life, that was what he was working towards.
1: Yeah.
3: It was just
1: there's a documentary out there about it, the last couple of years of his life. It's really good. It's sad, but it's really good.
3: But he wanted
1: a new song with his producer. It's pretty cool.
3: He wanted that one last performance, and getting himself to the point he could do it was what was keeping him holding on.
2: Heavy boots, full of lead. Fills his victims full of dread.
1: Yeah.
2: Running as fast as they can. Iron Man lives again.
1: Brenda's Rockin' Johnny Week continues on the program. That's Hall of Fame stuff right there.
2: Shatner gives him.
1: You don't see that on Fox Sports. Brenda's Rockin' Johnny Week. They wouldn't do that.
3: No.
1: They wouldn't touch that.
2: No other outlet is covering that.
1: No. Well, we made it up.
3: It's a damn shame.
1: It's our event. Come on back.
4: This is the Todd and Tyler Radio Empire. Stay in touch with the show through Facebook, Twitter, and Instagram. 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
7: From the newsroom, I'm Alex Carminati. The installation project for Blue Peaks Fiber Broadband Network in East Grand Forks continues to make progress. City engineer Steve Emery says the installation process for distribution areas 5 and 6 is finished, and that construction's going on in DA4. He tells the city council,
8: they're currently working on Area 4. That has been about 75% complete as far as the conduit installation goes. They're hoping to be done with that probably by about the end of the week here, the first part of next week.
7: DA4 covers the area north of Highway 2 that goes up to Northland Community and Technical College, which is between west of Central Avenue Northwest and east of 5th Avenue Northeast. After construction's done for DAs 3 and 4, there are 5 more areas on the north and south ends of town that are still waiting for installation. From the newsroom, I'm Alex Carminati.
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21: Chance of thunderstorms today. Otherwise, sunshine mixed with clouds at times. High temperatures reach up to 92. Southwest winds 15 to 20 miles per hour. Partly cloudy tonight. Chance for storms 63. A mix of clouds and sun tomorrow. Daytime highs approaching 93. From the Weatherology Weather Center, I'm meteorologist Jennifer Wojcicki on Rock 95. Currently, it's 69 degrees.
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3: Much attention paid to Salvador Perez, who passed George Brett as the all-time Kansas City Royals home run leader with 317. He did it Wednesday afternoon, hit it into the fountain, a fan jumped in, and immediately was arrested. Now, you're not allowed to jump in that fountain. That calls for immediate arrest in Kansas City. But Salvador was pretty cool about this. He said, when asked about the arrest, he said, please, just take care of the job and please send him home. If it was him, I'd jump there in there too to get the ball. So please, thank you for the hard work and trying to get the ball. So, yeah. So they let the guy go too. But they did arrest him. And there's video of him just cuffing him behind his back, too.
4: Oh, yeah.
3: They cuffed him behind his back.
4: What happened to the ball?
3: I don't know. Another bad article.
4: Yeah.
3: Another bad article.
4: Did he get to keep the ball first?
3: I think he got the ball. He jumped into the fountain.
4: His ball if he got to it.
3: I know, but they arrested him. You're not allowed to go in there.
4: If he's got the ball in his pocket when they arrest him,
3: I don't know where the ball was.
4: Doesn't that still count as his property?
5: Right. Well, he illegally obtained it.
4: Right. Okay. There's that.
5: He went into
3: the gentleman that got Salvi's home run ball jumped in the fountain and by rule got arrested. So no ball. And attendant procured it.
5: That would be like they hit a home run into the bullpen and a guy jumps into the bullpen and grabs the ball. No, that's not your ball. You left the field.
3: Right.
5: You left the stand.
3: And he was arrested.
5: And you're not allowed to do that.
3: That's the rule with the fountain there.
4: He was trespassing to get it.
3: Right.
4: Why don't you put up some higher fences around that thing if you don't want people jumping into it?
3: I don't think people do jump into it much. I don't know, Nick, do people jump into that thing much? You'd probably hear more about that than we would.
4: I don't know.
3: Yeah.
5: And what kind of shape is that stadium?
4: I don't know why you would.
5: That stadium is also old.
4: Yeah, they've actively been trying to replace it for a few years here.
3: Yeah, right.
4: They're going to.
5: I haven't been there for a long time.
4: I don't think they've released an official rendering, but they're moving downtown.
3: I was there about 4 years ago. Wasn't that cool? It's kind of run down. But you're right. They should be downtown. I heard they might be.
4: They're going to be. Yeah.
3: Good for them.
4: No roof.
3: No roof. I'm with you. I'm kind of with you on that, Puss. I mean, Nick, I don't think the Chiefs Stadium, although it looks cool, should not have a roof.
4: No.
3: Yeah. That'll take away all your home field advantage. But it's 2031, right?
4: Or 30. It's not that far away.
3: No, you're right.
4: It feels like it's a long way
3: away. Mahomes will be retired by then, so you won't matter.
4: Yeah, that's the saddest thing about this.
3: Well, he's fairly young, but yeah, it's a good chance the way he plays quarterback, he might not be playing in 5 years.
5: But you'll get to host a Super Bowl if you build a new stadium.
3: Once every 10 years,
4: and,
3: maybe.
4: Well, and you'll Kansas City would get one.
3: They would get one, right.
5: Just like Minnesota. Did Minnesota get more than one?
4: No, they had one like back in the 90s, they said.
3: Yeah, they did. We talked about that. They did one in the 90s.
4: I don't know. I could see Kansas City possibly getting into the rotation, but
3: I don't think so.
4: The weather's just not good enough in February.
5: You like to keep the southern tier in
3: that's
5: rotation.
3: That's not enough. That is not enough, and I'm with Kansas City Chiefs fans here. That is not enough to put a roof on that.
4: Well, what?
3: And Buffalo's not doing it, and they're not going to get the Super Bowl, but they don't care. They're playing outdoors in
4: concerts
3: Buffalo.
4: And Final Fours. You shouldn't build a stadium for one event.
3: Right. But you can't.
4: It's concerts and Final Fours.
3: Yeah, but they can have concerts outdoors. They do all the time.
4: But you can have more when you have a roof. And when you're spending $3 billion on a stadium, you got to use it as much as possible.
3: The Bills didn't do it.
4: I know, but Buffalo's
3: the Bills
4: not,
3: didn't do it.
4: Buffalo's just, not going to get a bunch of big stadium shows.
3: Yeah, they would. Yeah, they would. It's a big city. It's
5: summertime.
3: City. Yeah.
4: New York's right there. Pittsburgh. And there's a bunch of other cities close by that...
3: And Pittsburgh's outdoors too, by the way. And New York's not close to Buffalo. Yeah.
5: And Pittsburgh's not going to get a Super Bowl.
3: No, they don't want it. They don't care. They don't care either. They don't want to be. They want to be outdoors. They say as long as Rooney owns a team, they're not going to put it underneath anything for sure.
4: I don't like it.
3: But yeah, I don't like it either, Nick. I do like the. I like the look of your stadium. It kind of looks like Arrowhead.
4: You know what else looks like Arrowhead?
3: Arrowhead.
4: Yes.
3: Well, you got to let that go.
4: Never.
3: That's a dump.
5: Apparently, you can
4: put $1 billion into that.
3: It's worthless money, man.
4: Why?
5: I also think they don't like the neighborhood.
3: Just leave it outside. Oh, the neighborhood sucks.
5: Yeah.
4: No.
5: Yeah. That's part of the battle, right
3: and
5: there.
3: You don't hate Kansas.
4: I don't care. I just don't.
3: You don't care.
4: I just hate the roof.
3: Yeah, that's all you do. Yeah. You hate the roof. I agree with you.
4: Don't
3: on that.
4: Don't they run a?
5: Oh, I thought you were like Bear fan. I can't get Indiana.
6: I kind of get that.
3: Yeah.
6: Well, I
3: get
6: the
3: downtown Chicago's where that stadium
6: Chicago's
3: should be.
6: Downtown Chicago's awesome. It just I don't know. I love the aerial views of the games and like the skylines right there when it's snowing and like I don't
3: downtown
6: know.
3: Downtown Chicago is
5: they can always give you the aerial view of the games because sometimes it's nowhere close. Like when the Broncos are playing, they'll show people skiing. They're nowhere near the stadium.
6: Oh, yeah. But the Bears are.
4: They'll show the Golden Gate Bridge when they're doing a Niners game, and that's like 40 minutes away or something.
5: Something like that. Yeah. They're in Santa Clara. They're north of Santa Clara.
3: I get Bears fan. They'll still go to the games, but I think the stadium, they should build one downtown.
4: Well, the Kansas City, the Chiefs moving to the other side of the line means absolutely nothing.
3: Well, to Missourians, it does.
4: I know, but yeah, but I mean, but to fans.
3: They're pissed.
4: To fans going to the game. I mean, well, okay, whatever. It's just in a different part of Kansas City.
5: Man,
4: it's
5: I hope
4: still...
5: they stop all being Chief fans and find another team.
4: Yeah, that'd be good.
3: I get the roof thing. I get why they're pissed about that. But I know they're going to, didn't they have a chance to build one in Kansas City, Missouri?
4: Yeah.
6: I think they were going back and forth. I think
4: the voters voted it down.
6: Well, and the thing that the voters voted down, I don't think it was like a good faith bill put forward. By the Chiefs, because I think this is what they wanted all along.
3: Yeah, I've been seeing F the Hunts a lot now.
6: Yeah, just, Mr. Hunt, tear down that roof.
3: Yeah. So, Nick, don't jump in the fountain next time you're down there watching your Royals. You'll get arrested. Yeah, cuffed from behind. Yeah. And didn't get a chance to keep the ball either. Yeah. Got like he was 45 years old. His buddies were just laughing at him. I think it's pretty funny, actually.
5: I saw somebody, and I didn't know this was, they keep track of everything in baseball. Yeah. But this was Cardinals closer, hell's his name, Riley O'Brien. Mm-mm. Riley O'Brien is pitching to some Los Angeles Angels of Anaheim. Bases are loaded, scores 2-2. He's got a 3-0 count on the guy, hits him, walks in the winning run.
4: Oh,
3: wow.
5: First walk-off hit by pitch on a 3-0 count in recorded Major League Baseball history.
3: And the guy didn't step into it?
5: No.
3: Bad pitch?
5: No, he hit
3: just
5: him.
3: A real bad pitch.
5: He hit him in the middle of the back.
3: Oh, hell. Oh, what a bummer for that pitcher, man.
5: Game over.
3: Because those guys are pretty good at placing balls. That's why they're major league pitchers,
6: That's a big part of it.
3: Yeah. By the way, I didn't know George Brett had that record. I just assumed it might have been Hal McCray. Remember him from the 70s? He was a home runner.
6: He's
3: but
6: a Royal.
3: I didn't know George Brett was a huge home run hitter. That's on me. 317 is not a lot, but it's a lot for him.
4: Or Nygaard.
3: Mm-hmm. Yeah.
5: Who's second place?
3: Well, now it's George Brett.
4: That's George Brett.
3: Yeah, who's this on the phone?
5: Bo Jackson didn't get a lot of homers.
6: Oh, you said, who's this on the phone? And Todd said, Bo Jackson.
3: What? A little surprise for you, Nick.
6: No, wave.
3: For all your hard work, Nick, we got Bo Jackson on the phone.
4: Loosen your pants.
5: This is either Bo Jackson or Tim.
4: Another Chiefs fan.
3: Oh, it's Tim. Okay, two days in a row. Appearance by Tim.
5: Maybe. Yeah. He's going. Yeah. Are you going to be a reasonable Chiefs fan here or a little bitch like Nick?
7: Yeah.
5: I
3: don't think there should be a
7: little bitch.
3: I don't think there should be a roof either, but go ahead. You are Kansas City, Missouri, born and bred, right?
7: Yeah, Blue Springs suburb, yeah.
3: Okay, so...
7: Moving to Kansas, I don't like seeing him stay in Missouri. It's not a big deal. That's a nicer area over there, to be honest.
3: Yeah.
7: It's going to be by the Speedway.
3: Right.
7: There's a lot of stuff to do over there.
3: Right.
7: Arrowhead's the third oldest stadium in the NFL after Soldier Field and Lambeau.
3: So they
7: offered the Chiefs Super Bowl several years ago. They said if you put a dome over Arrowhead, they'd give them a Super Bowl.
3: Right.
7: They put it to the vote, and people voted it down. They didn't want it enclosed.
3: Right.
7: They still don't. Everybody I know, they don't want it enclosed. So it's not up to the fans.
3: No, it's not.
7: Up to them.
3: Yeah.
4: But are they going to stop going when they put the roof on it?
7: No, it's just like in Omaha when they moved from Rosenblatt downstairs or downtown. Everybody hated it.
3: Right.
7: We're going to go to the games anymore. Guess what? It's bigger than ever. So
3: that's true.
4: Exactly.
3: That's true.
7: All and the Royals are
3: good. Good.
7: Oh, go ahead.
3: No, go ahead.
7: No, the Royals are moving downtown.
3: They are. That's happening.
5: And that's for sure.
3: They should, right?
7: 90%. Yeah, they're moving somewhere, and they've shown drawings of it, and there will be zero parking down there.
3: Yeah, I realize that.
7: But, yeah, it is what it is. And they offered the Super Bowl to them. You know, they had it in Minneapolis a few years ago and Giants Stadium.
3: Right, right. So, Giants were outdoors.
5: I think Detroit hosted a Super Bowl as well.
3: They did, yeah. Pittsburgh played, I believe, yeah.
7: It's a cool-looking stadium. It's like, go ahead and build it. Just leave that glass off.
6: Yes. So,
3: I'm with you on that.
7: Oh, well. Alive by the time it's built.
3: All we can hope for is when it's really built and the Chiefs go into mediocrity again, that'd be kind of great. Yeah,
7: it'll be like the glorious 80s.
3: Exactly.
4: Oh, don't tempt me.
3: That'd be great. Come back, buddy. Thanks, man. See you, man.
7: All right, guys. Bye.
3: Right. Yeah, that would be great. You guys start sucking when you move in that place. You know, Mahomes is gone.
6: It's going to be, they're going to have to find somebody after Mahomes.
5: Hey, if it's possible, they'll be even more whiny.
3: Yeah.
4: Ooh, that's a tough pull.
5: Yeah.
3: We can't blame them all on Nick.
4: We can, and we do.
6: I love everybody else that says the Chiefs fans are whiny, and then, like, I don't know, a ref makes a call, and everybody's like,
3: they sound like Stallone, huh?
6: Pretty much.
5: This is about a stadium.
6: What about that thing?
5: Something under which you have no control. And
3: you can voice your opinion about whether you want a roof or not, but they don't care. Yeah. Obviously,
6: I'm still gonna wear the hat.
3: Yeah, of course you are. Yeah,
6: hope to go.
3: All right, come on back. Football coming soon.
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0: chance of thunderstorms today. Otherwise, sunshine mixed with clouds at times. High temperatures reach up to 92. Southwest winds 15 to 20 miles per hour. Partly cloudy tonight. Chance for storms 63. A mix of clouds and sun tomorrow. Daytime highs approaching 93. From the Weatherology Weather Center, I'm meteorologist Jennifer Wojcicki on Rock 95. Currently 71.
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0: 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That's called Come Out and Play, the name of the song. On the way, Bob Seger out of the break with her Strut. 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
5: Chance of thunderstorms today, otherwise sunshine mixed with clouds at times. High temperatures reach up to 92. Southwest winds 15 to 20 miles per hour. Partly cloudy tonight, chance for storms 63. A mix of clouds and sun tomorrow, daytime highs approaching 93. From the Weatherology Weather Center, I'm meteorologist Jennifer Wojcicki on Rock 95. Currently 71.
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0: Rock 95, classic rock that really rocks. Here's something completely random for you. The largest snowflake ever recorded way back in 1887, Fort Keogh, Montana. I think that's in the eastern portion before the mountains start. I'm not sure, though. It was in Montana. It was reportedly 15 inches in diameter at 8 inches thick. That sounds more like a snowball or like a cylinder, honestly. But can you imagine that? 15 inches in diameter. A snowflake, for God's sakes.
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7: Chance of thunderstorms today, otherwise sunshine mixed with clouds at times. High temperatures reach up to 92. Southwest winds 15 to 20 miles per hour. Partly cloudy tonight, chance for storms 63. A mix of clouds and sun tomorrow, daytime highs approaching 93. From the Weatherology Weather Center, I'm meteorologist Jennifer Wojcicki on Rock 95. Currently, it's 74 degrees.
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0: Rebel Yell, Rock 95, classic rock that really rocks. The Rebel Yell was more distinctive than the Union counterpart back in the Civil War days. The North was mostly cheers like, hurrah. But the Rebel Yell was a high shriek, is what it was. Terrifying, I've heard.
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5: Chance of thunderstorms today. Otherwise, sunshine mixed with clouds at times. High temperatures reach up to 92. Southwest winds 15 to 20 miles per hour. Partly cloudy tonight. Chance for storms 63. A mix of clouds and sun tomorrow. Daytime highs approaching 93. From the Weatherology Weather Center, I'm meteorologist Jennifer Wojcicki on Rock 95. Currently, it's 74 degrees.
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0: 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Hot weekend. We could get a little bit of rain today. Kind of feels like that's going to happen. On the way out of the break, we've got you too. 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
8: Chance of thunderstorms this afternoon. Otherwise, a mix of clouds and sun. Daytime highs approaching 93. Winds out of the southwest, 15 to 20 miles per hour. Partly cloudy skies again. Tonight, chance of thunderstorms. Lows dip down to about 63. Tomorrow, highs around 93. From the Weatherology Weather Center, I'm meteorologist Jennifer Wojcicki on Rock 95. Right now, it's 76 degrees.
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Rock 95, classic rock that really rocks. Coming up, a bit of a surprise at the greatest fast food French fries. Who's number one? I've heard of this place. I've never been there, and we don't have one here. I'll tell you what it is. Coming up, Rock 95.

0: Aerosmith, Rock 95, classic rock that really rocks. So voters picked the greatest of all fast food French fries. Shake Shack at number 5. Number 4 would be my number 1, McDonald's. A&W, number 3. Farmer Boys, no idea. I have no idea where that is. But Del Taco, I've heard of it. I don't think I've ever had a Del Taco. We really don't have them around here. I think they're mostly west, southwest, maybe in the northwest too. I really don't know. But they come in at number 1 for fast food French fries.
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2: Chance of thunderstorms this afternoon. Otherwise, a mix of clouds and sun. Daytime highs approaching 93. Winds out of the southwest, 15 to 20 miles per hour. Partly cloudy skies again. Tonight, chance of thunderstorms. Lows dip down to about 63. Tomorrow, highs around 93. From the Weatherology Weather Center, I'm meteorologist Jennifer Wojcicki on Rock 95. Right now, it's 76 degrees.
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0: Rock 95, classic rock that really rocks with Skid Row there. It has been hot this summer. It's been hotter elsewhere. But Japanese engineering to the rescue, they have developed the human fridge. A 7-foot stainless steel refrigerator designed for the sole purpose of cooling off overheated humans. Think of it as a refrigerated cabinet. Yeah, now, it does work. It'll cool you down. It blows at like 41 degrees, so that's pretty chilly, as cold as a lot of beer coolers. Anyway, walk-in beer cooler, beer cave, if you will. Anyway, $9,200. So, I'll be passing on that, but still a good idea.
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5: Chance of thunderstorms this afternoon. Otherwise, a mix of clouds and sun. Daytime highs approaching 93. Winds out of the southwest, 15 to 20 miles per hour. Partly cloudy skies again. Tonight, chance of thunderstorms. Lows dip down to about 63. Tomorrow, highs around 93. From the Weatherology Weather Center, I'm meteorologist Jennifer Wojcicki on Rock 95. Right now, 80.
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0: Rock 95, we will rock you. Classic rock that really rocks, that is Queen. Into the weekend, plenty of stuff to do. Races tonight, some rain tonight, but we'll see on the timing of that. And who knows how much we'll get. We need a lot more than what we're going to get. 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
4: Chance of thunderstorms this afternoon. Otherwise, a mix of clouds and sun. Daytime highs approaching 93. Winds out of the southwest, 15 to 20 miles per hour. Partly cloudy skies again. Tonight, chance of thunderstorms. Lows dip down to about 63. Tomorrow, highs around 93. From the Weatherology Weather Center, I'm meteorologist Jennifer Wojcicki on Rock 95. 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

0: Rock 95, classic rock that really rocks with Billy Squire. Today is National Tequila Day. And yeah, I've had tequila, done the shots, done some other stuff. But what I've learned is, well, I've learned to stay away from it.
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3: A heat advisory begins at 1 p.m. tomorrow afternoon and continues until 9 p.m. Sunday night. Slight chance of thunderstorms this afternoon, otherwise mainly clear. Highs around 93, south winds 15 to 20 miles per hour. 64 tonight, chance of thunderstorms. From the Weatherology Weather Center, I'm meteorologist Jennifer Wojcicki on Rock 95. Currently 83.
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0: don't you, you meat? You can't have any pudding. How can you have any pudding if you don't eat your meat? You
1: don't eat your meat.
0: Yes. Can't you behind the big shed?
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0: Stand still, laddie.
2: 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And I think we can agree that a lot of politicians are really crooked. They steal from us. Well, a Mexican mayor, she's accused of staging her own kidnapping to cover up embezzlement. For years, she'd been stealing money from the town that she was running. So to get out of it, she hired some kidnappers, which were her friends, to kidnap her and get her out of the jam. Well, they caught him. 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
6: A heat advisory begins at 1 p.m. tomorrow afternoon and continues until 9 p.m. Sunday night. Slight chance of thunderstorms this afternoon, otherwise mainly clear. Highs around 93, south winds 15 to 20 miles per hour. 64 tonight, chance of thunderstorms. From the Weatherology Weather Center, I'm meteorologist Jennifer Wojcicki on Rock 95. Currently 83.
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0: 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Rock 95, Running Down a Dream, Tom Petty and the Heartbreakers. Well, the Minnesota Twins yesterday came out with another win. It did take them 12 innings to get it done, but they ended up splitting that series with the Cleveland Guardians. All the details and their game schedule for tonight coming up after Bon Jovi. Bad Company coming up along with Twisted Sister, and the Foo Fighters are next. 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
2: A heat advisory begins at 1 p.m. tomorrow afternoon. Chance of thunderstorms this afternoon. Otherwise, lots of sunshine. Highs level off around 93. South winds 15 to 20 miles per hour. Mainly clear skies again. Tonight, chance of thunderstorms. Lows level off around 64. From the Weatherology Weather Center, I'm meteorologist Jennifer Wojcicki on Rock 95. Right now, 85.
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Rock 95, Black Crowes, Hard to Handle, Minnesota Twins in action tonight. I'll tell you what time and who they're up against after Bon Jovi. Here's Bob Seger.

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0: classic rock that really rocks. Rock 95. Wanted Dead or Alive from Bon Jovi. So the Minnesota Twins, they got it done yesterday. They ended up splitting the series with the Cleveland Guardians 2-2 as they went into 12 innings yesterday. 3-1 was the final score. So the Twins are on the diamond again tonight. That'll be a 7:10 start time at home. They're up against the Athletics. And let me see here. They'll have Monday off before they start a 3-game homestand against the Kansas City Royals. Coming up next, Neil Young, Rockin' in the Free World, Rock 95.
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5: A heat advisory begins at 1 p.m. tomorrow afternoon. Chance of thunderstorms this afternoon. Otherwise, lots of sunshine. Highs level off around 93. South winds 15 to 20 miles per hour. Mainly clear skies again. Tonight, chance of thunderstorms. Lows level off around 64. From the Weatherology Weather Center, I'm meteorologist Jennifer Wojcicki on Rock 95. Right now, 85.
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0: classic rock that really rocks. Rock 95, No One Like You from the Scorpions. Friday afternoon, it's Miles Riker. You know, with this heat going on, something new showed up in my information that I was finding online. A human refrigerator. Any idea what that is? A human refrigerator. I'll give you all the details coming up a little bit later. But next, Even Flow from Pearl Jam, Rock 95.
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2: I'm Staff Sergeant Griffin, Army retired. Wherever I'm at in North Dakota, 988 is here. For me, my friends, family, or my soldiers. Whether I'm in crisis or just need someone to talk to. When the world feels like it doesn't fit, they listen to what I'm going through and they don't share my information with anyone. 988 is ready to help. 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
4: A tornado watch continues. A heat advisory begins at 1 p.m. tomorrow afternoon. Mainly clear tonight with a chance of thunderstorms. Lows around 64. Winds out of the southwest, 8 to 15 miles per hour. High temperatures reach up to 94. Tomorrow, mainly sunny skies. From the Weatherology Weather Center, I'm meteorologist Jennifer Wojcicki on Rock 95. Currently, it's 89 degrees.
5: 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Whoa!

Rock 95, another one bites the dust from Queen. Human refrigerators. I need to know more about that. Details coming up after Joan Jett. Here's the Stones.

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That's the power of classic rock. Classic rock that really rocks. Rock 95.

0: classic rock that really rocks. Rock 95. I love rock and roll from Joan Jett and the Blackhearts. With this heat that we have going on, wouldn't you like to know more about a human refrigerator? Well, here it is. A Japanese company has introduced the Dohaemon Box. I have no idea if I'm pronouncing that right, but that's what they call it. It's a human-sized cooling unit designed to combat rising summer temperatures. Roughly the size of a standard vending machine, the device fits one person at a time and maintains an internal temperature of 59 degrees. Cold air is directed at the head, neck, shoulders, and back, and the box targets outdoor workplaces like construction sites. Wouldn't that be cool? Let's say you have a big construction site, and having four or five of those scattered throughout the site, keeping the workers cool, especially when we have temps in the upper 90s, that would be kind of nice. You know, maybe it could replace, no, it couldn't replace air conditioning at home. I don't want to stand at a vending machine all day long. Coming up next, Asia Heat of the Moment, Rock 95.
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2: 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Fresh cantaloupe, only 89 cents a pound. 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
5: A tornado watch continues. A heat advisory begins at 1 p.m. tomorrow afternoon. Mainly clear tonight with a chance of thunderstorms. Lows around 64. Winds out of the southwest, 8 to 15 miles per hour. High temperatures reach up to 94. Tomorrow, mainly sunny skies. From the Weatherology Weather Center, I'm meteorologist Jennifer Wojcicki on Rock 95. Currently, it's 89 degrees.
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0: 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Well, the Minnesota Lynx don't have any games this weekend because it's the All-Star break. That means the WNBA All-Star game is being held tomorrow night. I'll give you all the details. I'll tell you who from the Minnesota Lynx team will be playing tomorrow. That's coming up after AC/DC. 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
5: A tornado watch continues. A heat advisory begins at 1 p.m. tomorrow afternoon. Mainly clear tonight with a chance of thunderstorms. Lows around 64. Winds out of the southwest 8 to 15 miles per hour. High temperatures reach up to 94. Tomorrow, mainly sunny skies. From the Weatherology Weather Center, I'm meteorologist Jennifer Wojcicki on Rock 95. Right now, it's 90 degrees.
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The WNBA All-Star Game is tomorrow night. 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Here's Aerosmith.

0: Classic rock that really rocks. 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Well, the Minnesota Lynx don't have any games this weekend, but that doesn't mean that some of their players aren't playing, because it's the All-Star game tomorrow night. That gets underway at 7:30. Here are the players from the Minnesota Lynx that will be playing. Olivia Miles, rookie guard, making her first All-Star appearance as a starter. Natasha Howard, veteran forward, earning her third All-Star nod as a starter. Courtney Williams, guard, selected as an All-Star reserve. And head coach Cheryl Reeve from the Minnesota Lynx will be serving as an All-Star coach. So once again, the WNBA All-Star game tomorrow night, 7:30. Motley Crue coming up next, Rock 95.
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2: A tornado watch continues. A heat advisory begins at 1 p.m. tomorrow afternoon. Mainly clear tonight with a chance of thunderstorms. Lows around 64. Winds out of the southwest, 8 to 15 miles per hour. High temperatures reach up to 94. Tomorrow, mainly sunny skies. From the Weatherology Weather Center, I'm meteorologist Jennifer Wojcicki on Rock 95. Right now, it's 90 degrees.
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0: 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Tom Petty and the Heartbreakers, Don't Come Around Here No More. So when it comes to music, do you consider yourself a real music fan? You know, you listen to all different types of music? Because I have some startling new information about some of those people who think they're just, you know, crazy music freak people. Those details coming up after Ozzy. Nirvana is next. 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
1: A tornado watch continues. A heat advisory begins at 1 p.m. tomorrow afternoon. Mainly clear tonight with a chance of thunderstorms. Lows around 64. Winds out of the southwest 8 to 15 miles per hour. High temperatures reach up to 94. Tomorrow, mainly sunny skies. From the Weatherology Weather Center, I'm meteorologist Jennifer Wojcicki on Rock 95. Right now, it's 91 degrees.
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Rock 95, Sweet Home Alabama from Skynyrd. Do you really enjoy music? Because I have some interesting information about music coming up after Ozzy. Here's The Who.

0: classic rock that really rocks. Rock 95, Crazy Train from Ozzy. So do you consider yourself a music freak? Because here's some pretty cool information. A recent poll of over 2,000 self-described serious music fans found 70% listen to the same songs and artists repeatedly, playing their favorite song an average of 343 times a year. A year! With just six artists in regular rotation, while 65% want to discover new music. See, I'm in that 65%. I love listening to new music or finding an artist that I've never heard before and going, wow, this is really good. But I don't consider myself that person that listens to the same songs and the same artists repeatedly on an average of 343 times a year. That's just not me. Hope you have a good weekend. I'll be back in again on Monday afternoon. Joe Walsh coming up next, Rock 95.
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6: A tornado watch continues. A heat advisory begins at 1 p.m. tomorrow afternoon. Mainly clear tonight with a chance of thunderstorms. Lows around 64. Winds out of the southwest, 8 to 15 miles per hour. High temperatures reach up to 94. Tomorrow, mainly sunny skies. From the Weatherology Weather Center, I'm meteorologist Jennifer Wojcicki on Rock 95. Right now, it's 91 degrees.
7: Classic rock that